If you want to feel better, don't let the devil make you toss this letter. If you've been crossed up by hoodoo, voodoo, the wizard or the lizard, you got family trouble, man trouble, woman trouble, no life through the rubber. You're looking for a true friend or a true lover, or if you've been living undercover, well, I'm coming to your town to break it all down and help you with all of this. I'm looking to help you find bliss one day, a one way, can't miss. I'm here to tear all the walls down. Doesn't matter if it's a large town or a small town. Just like Joshua and the fabled walls of Jericho, I'm here to tear down the institution. God spoke to me, said, listen to me. I anoint you with the power that'll get them all moving. You're agitated, you're prayed and meditated, you're concentrated on getting elevated. By sundown, Monday, you who come will be blessed with a big money blessing. You will be doubted by all the unbelievers on all of the things I'm addressing. But you must tell seven friends. You must first bring seven friends. And don't be selfish and keep this all to yourself and don't eat shellfish. Hate is trying to take someone else's love for yourself. But I'm here to tell you that love is trying to help someone else. I realize that you have tried and tried and are just about ready to give up.

0: was Garbage. They wouldn't let Madison Zone from about 40 minutes down the road.
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0: It's Fiona Apple. She puts out music about once every 5 years, and it's always great. This is Pre-Trial. They

That was Tunde Adebimpe. Got to slow down and make sure I pronounce it right. He's the lead singer for TV on the Radio. That is, I believe, his first solo album. That song's called Magnetic. Before that was Geese with Get Killed. That's one of those bands your old son has turned me on to. The voice takes a little bit of getting used to, but they've got a really great sound. Someone described it as Radiohead meets the Rolling Stones. Here's Bon Iver off his latest album, Sable Fable, a duet with Danielle Haim. That's called If I Only Could Wait.

No idea if this mic is working or not. I seem to be getting conflicting reports from the field. But that was Fontaine's DC. It's amazing to be young. Coming up, a couple more tunes that the old 16-year-old in the house turned me on to. This is Alex G. in Afterlife, and after that's going to be McGee and Dream Police.

right again. I have no guarantee that my mic is actually working, but this is Man Bones. Parnat is coming up next. This is another song from the lead singer of Geese, Cameron Winter. I will see you next time.

So thank you, Jan, for that last hour. I really enjoyed that. It was Jan's 3-year anniversary. 3 years since gracing our airwaves.

what future wonders you will see.

Well, I will be with you until 8 o'clock, as usual. And this week, Ian Joliet follows me. My goodness, we are so lucky. Ian Joliet, of course, does the social distancing dance parties. 4 hours on a Wednesday, 4 hours on a Saturday. And we get an extra hour from him this evening. 9 o'clock, Mark J. 10 o'clock, Spake Out. Taking us up to midnight, Voice of Doom. And then we have 2 hours with DJ Gadget, the Space Unicorn of Trance. And at 2 o'clock in the morning, our time, we will go live to Kentucky for Sister Lo-Fi. He is our techno evangelist.

I will be bringing you another roundup of new and recent releases, as I frequently do. Tunes that I've enjoyed over the last week or so. This is Kamasi Washington. The track is called Sunkissed Child.

I had to listen to this a few times before I could decide whether I liked it or not. I do like it. It is from a new album called Liberated. Actually, it's an EP, I think. Oh, no, it's not an EP. It's a single. But he... Oh, no, I was right the first time. It is from an EP. Oh, good grief, it's the first track and I've already lost the plot. So this next one I'm going to play is by a new act for me, Esperanza Spalding. And the track is called Formula 5. And it features vocals from Corey King.

is a new act for me, Rose City Band. His name is Ripley Johnson. He has an album coming out. It's coming out tomorrow, June the 25th. Apparently, he plays every instrument on the album. I think he produces it himself as well. I think this is lovely.

It's quite a long track. I think I'm going to fade it out. This next one is another new act for me. Hand Habits. The track is called Motherless. I think it's a single. I found it on Bandcamp. And the artist is called McDuffie.

I think there is a lot of music around at the moment that has that sort of retro feel to it. This is The Parcels, another new act for me. The track is called Free. They have this is a single. And before that I played a track by Slow Pulp, also a new act for me. And apparently it was from an album that they released last year called Movies. This one is Water From Your Eyes. The track is called When You're Around.

Their new album is out on August the 7th. This is the opening track from it. The album will be called Structure. And this next one is Twin Shadow. The track is called Lone Star.

I think this track is a lot of fun. This is a new act. This is their debut. They are called Wet Leg. I am going to believe that they came up with that name having stepped in a puddle or something. Apparently they are based on the Isle of Wight. And before that was The Goatee, A Bee Without Its Sting, from their new album Get Up Sequences Part 1, which is out on July the 2nd. In fact, I read today that that track features the voices of two students from the Detroit Academy of Arts and Sciences.

Well, Ratty in the chat room has expressed his appreciation for this one. It is, well, it's yet another new act for me. The act is called Sally Shapiro. They are a duo from Sweden. A producer called Johan Azure Bjorn and a singer who calls herself Sally Shapiro, but has managed to remain anonymous otherwise. Don't forget you can join us in the chat room. Log on to the website, www.thethursdaynightshow.com. Come and say hello. We love to hear from you. And the next one I'm going to play is another Scandinavian act from Norway. Nora Schelderup, she calls her act Aura the Molecule. I've played at least two of hers before. I think she's fantastic. This one is called The Ball, from her new album, Human Safari, which will be out on July the 23rd.

in your pockets and the bliss you had was just a newspaper ad. Ouch, what a surprise. It's flying up to the galaxy. Will it come back? Who will catch it? When it falls, the speed will turn it into a killing ball. I say run,

Oh, I was getting carried away listening to that. Wasn't that wonderful? That is yet another new act for me. KDAP. The track is called The Slinfold Loop, and it's from his new album Influences, which will be out on July the 16th. He is called Kevin Drew. I'm guessing that's where the KD comes from. I don't know what the other letters stand for. This is another new one from After Clang. Living Other Lives. From their new album Wildflowers, which will be out in October. October the 8th. They are a three-piece act from Denmark. Crikey, we've had a lot of Scandinavian acts this week, haven't we?

I am nearly out of time. I will play a minute or so of another track after this one. Ian Joliet follows me. We are so lucky. Ian Joliet does the social distancing dance parties every Saturday, every Wednesday, and his Wednesday show, as I say most weeks, is my favourite radio show. Mark J at 9 o'clock, 10 o'clock Spakehouse, 11 o'clock Voice of Doom. After midnight we have 2 hours with DJ Gadget, the Space Unicorn of Trance. And then we will, with a bit of luck, go live to Kentucky for Sister Lo-Fi, our techno evangelist. Don't forget, all of our shows are recorded. They play on a loop all through the week. If you have Alexa, you can say, Alexa, play TTNS on TuneIn. If you log on to our website, you will find our shows playing, and you can also go to the Rewind page and pick a show from the last week.

And if you make it to our website, www.thethursdaynightshow.com, there is a chat room. You can log in and say hello. You can talk silly nonsense with those of us who are hanging around.

So I have a minute or so to play one more track. This is Jennifer Hudson. The track is called Here I Am, Singing My Way Home, and it is from the soundtrack to a new biopic about the life of Aretha Franklin.

Well, I think I might have to play this next week, but I have run out of time. I shall fade out now for Ian. Thank you so much for listening, and I will speak to you all next week.

0: So yes, that was Bitter Blood by Sound Dimensions. Now, the Bamboo record label was founded by Junior Lincoln and sub-founder Rupert Cunningham. And most of their stuff was brought to you by Coxon Dobb. And it started out at the back of a record shop in Finsbury Park back in the late 60s until the early 70s. And I went online and I had a look at what the place was most recently. And the most recent I could find was 2022. It was actually a pizza parlor. If there's any news to anybody, who knows? Anyway, there's going to be a track that I'm playing later on that you will be very surprised at how much that 7-inch single on the Bamboo record label is actually worth. But anyway, I'm going to play the next track and then get back into character. So this is called Botherations by the Solites. So check this one out.
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So that was called Bavaration by the Soulite. Now, in case you missed the earlier show, we had Ian and Juliet's cocktail hour at 5 p.m. We had Daisy and the mother at 6. We had the man that is Mr. Heidi Milk at 7, playing new and current releases from the indie scene. Then we had Free Amigos, Mr. Halaby, Mr. Kunz, and Mr. Danny M. following. 1 hour at the Jamaican Diner with D1 Radio and John. And the past hour was the Lonely Artist Cast. You now have me, BDA, up to the top of the hour. And then I believe we have two whole hours of Mr. Tooper. Now, moving straight into the next track, we have the legend that is known as Mr. Ken Booth. And this track is called Pleading

0: So that was the man known as Ken Booth, the legend, one of the legends of reggae music. And so at the reggae diner between 11 and midnight, there was mention of Jackie Mittal, and I'm going to be playing her right about now.
1: And this one is called Clean Up.

Giacchimitto. With a track title Clean On. And now one of my favorite groups in reggae music is a group called The Cables. And this track is a lovely track. And it's called So Long. Check it out now.

0: That's right. We don't bite.
1: Well, except for me, because I'm nicknamed Dracula. You know?
0: So that was by the Cables.
1: And the track was entitled So Long. Now, there's a whole heap of tunes in my record box from the Bamboo label. And I'm not going to get to play them all. But I'm going to try and play as many as I can. This is Jimmy James. And the track is entitled Riverboat Jenny.

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That was not a reggae tune. Well, you never hear of a thing called the curveball. That was a curveball. It might not be a reggae tune as such, but it was released.

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That was by Jimbalin. And the next track that I'm going to play for you is called Black is Black, and it's by Im and Dave with the New Religion. So here it is. Black is Black.

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Now I'm halfway through my show and I'm going to play this next track. Now, this next track, if you have it on the Bamboo 7-inch, the guide price for this record is £568. And a few years ago, one copy of this track went for a massive $1,324. So you have this track. Get it insured, my man. Because you don't want nothing to happen to it. Because it's a little gold mine, you know. So here it comes. It's called Man Done Goo by Cedric M. Brooks.

Yes, that was called Mandangung by Cedric Brooks. And now this next one is by Duke Morgan. And this track is called Lick It Back. So Lick It Back.

0: Ticket box selector.
1: Not this time, man, because I got loads of tunes to play, you know.
0: That was by Duke Morgan.
1: Now I'm sure a lot of people tuning in will know this tune. Maybe not this version. But you'll know the tune. It's called California Dreaming. And this one is by none other than Winston Francis. So I hope you enjoy this tune. Keep listening to the Thursday night show. Two perf up at the top of the hour to take over until closing down the lives for this week.

soul. That was Winston Francis with the tune entitled California Dreaming. And now we're moving on to the sounds of Bob and Marcia. And this track is called Desperate Lover.

That is very appropriate in these modern times. Is this the human race where people are preaching greed, selfishness, people going around killing each other just for money, people walking over each other to climb the ladder, so on and so forth? Very appropriate for these modern times, even though that was produced back in 1971, over 50 years, and nothing's got better, it's just gotten worse. And it makes tunes like this more and more true and timeless. But anyway, I've got 13 minutes left to quick fire some tunes. So this one is I Need Your Loving by C. Marshall.

0: Yes, anywhere you go.
1: I know. You'll want to come back to the Thursday night show.
0: But you don't want to go away just yet. Because Darwin Toon Perf
1: is coming up right about now.
0: Thank you for tuning in. This has been BDA on the Bamboo Record Label.

Mad respect to the Nude Romantics, David the Vinyl, for 2 hours of madness live. Well played. If you're on air listening in the chat room, come and say hi. This is Danny M stepping in for Mr. Ann Coombs. Some family business to attend to this evening.

Talking of the man that is Anthony Coombs, I'm going to be playing his latest release. Two tunes away, I think. Brand new thing on SoundCloud called Skyline. 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

Yeah, folks, that's it for me. Handing over to Lonely Artist Cast on the hour. It's been a pleasure. 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

Send shout outs to my brother and sister, Will and Robin. See you up there taking a good listen to music we got up here tonight for you. Thank you for tuning in. We're closing up pretty soon. I'm going to send out a few shout outs to some special people. And those people would definitely be starting off with, yo, what's up, Mike Cole. Shout out to Ainsley Strong, Jeff White, Doc Ruccio, Brian Carroll, Oscar McMillan, Dr. Corkenstein, Nosha, Rahan, Montez, Sunny Side Up. I'm going to leave you with this. We're closing out. Thank you for tuning in. ThursdayNightShow.com with yours truly, DJ Brian Borden.

0: take the melody to that track. Do you like to back announce it for us?
1: Yeah, that was a tune called Painkiller from the group Native. And yeah, that brings the curtain down on tonight's show.
0: We'll see you in a month back at the Jamaican Diner. Thank you all. Bye.

Good morning. This is Grins here. It's midnight. Let's have a nice hour here together, following what an amazing set of shows. But now we're going to move into something a little bit more gentle, with a bit of an increase through the show. So I hope you enjoy it.

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So, Fred, news just in.

Okay. I could sit here and tell you a story, or I could tell you what I'm expecting from. This is not what we're expecting from Thursday Night Radio at all. Definitely, there is music coming out of the things that I'm playing. I don't think there's anything really obvious that I'm not doing. Let me disconnect and try. No, because you can hear me. So why isn't stuff coming out of my Rodecaster and getting through to you? This makes no sense. Because I can hear me coming from my. Let me just play something else again. No, it's definitely coming through on my output. Oh dear, this is. This is insane. if I keep talking, at least you'll still have me, so I'll be able to work out what's going on. That's maybe if I turn that on, turn that off. No, let me. Now I'm just turning everything on. No, that's my Bluetooth. That's not going to help. Okay. My theme music is playing from my Rodecaster into all of my devices, but all I'm getting is my sound. Has anyone in there got. Okay, my audio device list in bust. Okay, let me do that. Okay, here we go. Okay, in the tech chat, you should now see my stream time and how I'm streaming. We're already 10 minutes in. I'm really sorry about this, folks. I can't figure out what I'm doing wrong. This is, I'm doing exactly the same thing as I do every other time. This should work.

What an absolute mess. Again, we apologize about this. We will hopefully having the set list that I've got lined up for you at any moment.

If the meek shall inherit the earth, then not the weak. Let me inherit the street, fuck it. It's rough, but it's fair.

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It's rough, but it's fair.

Hello, have you got me? Can you hear me? I'm Alex Croft. Thanks to David Devinell and Fred Muttley, of course. That was a great show. Really enjoyed a lot of those tracks. Reminded me of tunes that I hadn't heard for a long time. Particularly that one, the advice track with Floss. That is something that has been bugging me for years since I heard it many years ago and went, what was that track? And now I know, I Shazammed it. Anyway, I'll be with you for an hour. I'm going to be doing politically sort of tracks as well, but obviously not voicing any opinions. I'm starting here with a gesture towards what I played last week, which was sort of industrial, noisy sort of tracks. This is the band Nod, Sticking the Wheel, from the album Just Say No to the Psycho Right-Wing Capitalist Fascist Industrial Death Machine, as it happens. But I'm not going to play the whole thing because it's long and noisy. We're going to get on with something a bit gentler. This is Grace Petrie from her most recent album, Build Something Better. Came out in March. It actually placed 26 or something in the UK album charts.

0: this grape spread tree becoming a big name in the sort of folk singer songwriter scene in the UK, and always been political. I think I played her quite a few years ago, maybe three, four, maybe even five years ago, and this latest album seems to be more accomplished than ever. It looks like she's touring all over, well, English-speaking world, in the next few months, in Canada, Australia, New Zealand, and then loads of places back in the UK in the winter. So check her out if you liked that. I'm going to play someone else again. In fact, a lot of these tracks tonight are from artists I've played in the past. I think that it's a good excuse to play bands I like, because lots of bands make good political music, or rather, maybe I like bands that are political and their music, because it's nice to make a point. And actually, over this hour, I'm going to be playing music that is involved with the zeitgeist, the current debates that were happening in the lead up to the elections. And I'm also going to be playing some that have nothing to do with it, but they're political in some way or other, and I'm not going to say which is which. Anyway, this is Benefits from their album Nails, that came out in 2023. Actually, I think the single came out in 2020 or something on Bandcamp, for Traitors, which makes a point pretty vehemently. I do like the way they use some real heavy noise to portray the anger and intensity of the emotion. Yeah, Traitors.
1: I'm surrounded by red, white and blue, but I stand out. And I'm the treacherous one. I'm the shit, just for wanting people not to get hurt, not to get ridiculed, not to get spat at in the street, or pissed on in alleyways because they've got nowhere else to sleep. But okay, okay, okay, yeah, yeah, I'm the disgrace, I'm the shit, the national fucking danger, I'm a public menace, the snowflake. Idiotic rhetoric pumping into our brains, boozed up, dumbed down, clown town. You pander to a non-existent past, presumed arrogance, sausage class. Sausage class! Stiffen back the rigid frame of the victorious fascist! A newfound spring in your goose step! A newfound spring in your goose step! A newfound spring in your goose step! Yeah, I'm the scum, the unpatriotic one. Faithless, feckless, all bark, no bite. A deserter from my own fucking birthright. I'm the betrayer, I'm the shite. I'm bringing this country down, this northern clown. And I get it, I get it, I really fucking do. I lost, get over it, I lost, get over it. Rub my face into the fucking mud, plaster it on billboards going up to the sky. You lost, ha ha, fucking ha. Britannia playing on the radio 24 hours a day. Union flags hung in every street. Spitfires fly past. Homeless pile up. No one gives a fuck. No one gives a fuck. We get the future you deserve. We get the future you deserve. We get the future you deserve. We get the future you deserve.

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We get the future you deserve, we get the future you deserve, we get the future you deserve.

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I'm loud, I'm proud, it is what it is. I say what I like what I say, etc., etc., etc. Okay! It's called freedom of speech, mate. 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Bullshit goggle eyes! 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You're alright, Jack!

Don't worry, it's not going to stay noisy. I'll only playing, yeah, quite a bit of punky stuff, but also a bit hip-hoppy, a bit folky. There's a lot of political tunes around this stuff, and obviously some reggae, recalling the tracks from earlier. The Specials sounding very much like The Specials. Anyway, this is from probably the most prominent political voice in current UK music. It's Idols from Ultra Mono, Model Village.

That was Northern Irish queer punk band Problem Patterns. Played them a few months ago and said then that their album is fantastic. Their most recent album, Blouse Club, that came out last year, it's well worth a listen. And I was pleased to be able to get another of their tracks in. Before that was The Idols. Oh, no, Idols. No, the... who played recently at Glastonbury, and apparently Banksy staged a demonstration by floating a inflatable dinghy full of model immigrants on top of the crowd, and they claim that they didn't know anything about that was going to happen, but it does seem to be right in their sort of wheelhouse during Danny Nedelko that they were playing. Anyway, I'll stop talking so much. I'm going to play... This is the only track I'm going to play that I have actually played before. This is Soccer 96, which is Betamax and Danalog from London, with, I think, Alistair Bastard de Plume doing the vocals. A weird journey of political points, dancey tracks, and a dancey tune, and then a bit of a jazz freak out at the end. I like it, though.

Oh, I was gone. Of course I was gonna fight, but I was really angry with the other people fighting fascism.

I was afraid. But it sounds funny. But I didn't realize it at the time. I didn't realize, but looking at it now, I was afraid, and that's why I didn't fight.

your vicinity. Attacking police with leaflets on toxic masculinity. Where the woke mob, apparently me mate, just called me a turf, and I'm not quite clear what that means, so I hope I kept me nerve. Right wingers blame us all the time for weakness and sedition, but we cunts sort out a raffle, let alone

Aristotle, where the woke mob apparently made up mainly of old teachers, veggies, writers, feminists and Church of England vicars. Actors, singers, artists and folk who want to save the planet. Frighten the living crap out of fat blokes in Thanet, where the woke

With a warped mob, apparently, we stick in Reese Mobb's craw. We're the decadent aliens with that red Volvo next door. Apparently, we're everywhere, a threat to Western values when we're not enraging Lawrence Fox or toppling slavers' statues. With a warped mob, apparently, beloved of right-wing vultures. They peck the bones of our truths, bleat on about cancel culture. They're light on examples, but pretty heavy on the bile. Don't mention inequality, or they'll scream and run a mile from the warp

Toby Young on Twitter, bless him, ain't in any doubt. Inclusivity makes him feel all left out. He'd love to see us silenced in the name of free speech, cause we're lethal as the donkey rides on Scarborough's North Beach, with a woke mob apparently, because we hate injustice, and I'm not quite sure what's wrong with that, so maybe ask George Eustace. We've got poems and placards, and they've got clubs and guns, and it's all the south side ends up dead, but they say we're the deadly ones, we're the woke mob.

0: be very afraid.
1: That was Johnny Panic and the Bible of Dreams, following Soccer 96. This second half is going to be a bit more of a range of eras, because political songs have been around for hundreds of years. Obviously, it's a fantastic way to get a message across, get people to listen. I'm going to do two here, because they're quite short tracks, from an album I picked up called Protest Songs, Stark Songs of Struggle and Strife, that's got mostly American sort of blues and folk tracks from, well, anywhere from like the 1920s, 30s to 1960s. And this one is from, the first one I'm going to play of the two, is from Josh White. Came out in 1944, and I realised there's a couple of, two or three really good blues musicians on this album that I hadn't really explored before, and Josh Weiss is one of them. This track is a much more of a folky one, but he's done versions apparently of Hotel California and Strange Fruit, and the blues tracks that I've heard of his on that on this album are really, really good.
2: That's why
1: this is Freedom Road.
2: Yes, I'm marching, marching down Freedom's Road. Ain't nobody gonna stop me no more.

That was, of course, the Stranglers with Something Better Change, apt track, I think, from 1977. I hadn't realised how long they'd been going, if I'm honest. I knew they'd been around forever. They're always playing live gigs in festivals and stuff. But I didn't realise they're now a band that's been around for 50 years. Good on them. Always a bit underground, always a bit different. So someone else who really made an impression in 1980, so not far off the same sort of era, Dead Kennedys, from the seminal album Fresh Fruit for Rotting Vegetables. This is Kill the Poor.

Next, I'm going to play a band that I think you can draw a direct line from Dead Kennedys to this political punk band. This is Rise Against from 2008, album that came out in the era of the Bush-Iraq war and a lot of protest about that. I really love this album. It's an appeal to reason. This track is Collapse Post-America.

was The Specials, a track that came out 2019 apparently, Encore album. I must admit I thought it was much older. I suppose they are retaining their style. Next I'm going to play a track from System of a Down's debut album in 1998. I don't have time to tell you how much I love this album. They are classified as alternative metal or new metal, but really that doesn't do them justice for how creative they were and the sort of range of diverse sounds that they put into their

Ding dong, ding dong, ding dong, ding dong, Thursday night show. Thanks so much, Hank Coombs, Discordian, Hardy Melts, the whole TTNS family. Looking forward to catching up with Mr. Doom for his 50th. That's happening on Saturday in Rottingdean and Ovingdean. Sorry, it's an open secret now. So I went to a party last weekend. It was amazing. Somebody was playing vinyl and they were awesome. It was like I was reading their mind. So tonight's little set is for Timo Garcia, aka Nolan, who was the DJ, which is a bit mad. At a little pub in Forest Road. There we go.

coming up, the one and only Shutter Girl returning. Her shifts have aligned all the way from Eastern Europe via Ireland. Shutter Girl's amazing.

So apologies for all of the drunken DJing, but at least we had some good tunes. Just ignore the bits in between. But that's fine. It's Thursday night show. We're all friends. I think. Apart from Anthony, he hates me. And Wendy, oh God. She's really on my case. Anyway, sorry, it's Shutter Girl next. Oh yeah, hold on, music. I've had the pleasure of Lee McNeil's company here. It was not his fault that he bought me a beer from the pub. That beer wasn't the one that what done it. Beer, beer, beer, beer, beer.

to be in that chat room. So if you're not in there now, it's thethursdaynightshow.com. You can just come and join us. We're a nice bunch, I promise. Okay, well, I'm just going to dive right in there. But I can say I'm changing the vibe a little bit, as some of you may already have guessed. So this is a bit of a warm-up. And, yeah, just get ready. Get yourself ready. Get yourself in the zone, more like it. Here you go.

speeches. I was fortunate enough to hear them on a bit of a wild time on a beach in Sardinia live. It was just phenomenal. Loads and loads that I want to share with you tonight, and such little time. It always feels like little time, but it's the time of your life. Anyway, so next up, I'm based in Bristol, for anyone that doesn't know, and this band is, set on a place nearby, Portishead, if you've heard of them. And I'm really, really excited because, again, very similar vibes. I'll just let it play and let it do its magic on you. Enjoy.

One of the achievements that I had in 2021, as sad as this might be, was creating a word, smexy, I called it. And as Anu can attest to, we sort of stumbled upon this word, and she got it. She knows me through and through, and we've never met in person yet. But yeah, smooth and sexy at the same time just makes you want to do those lower grinding moves, and I've just admitted that on the set. Never mind. So anyway, moving swiftly on to another set that has similar vibes. It's Smoke City, and this is Underwater Love. I know that people are yearning for points, but this is not the track, so stay in tune for more points. I'm trying to decide what my question would be, but in the meantime, you just enjoy Smoke City, Underwater Love.

And thank you so much for the entertainment in the chat room, guys. Absolutely phenomenal. And there's another one that's going to come right your way. Oh, gosh. Now my mind is all over the place. Everything I'm saying is just turning into some sex talk. Anyway, I hope that you enjoy this next tune. I don't think you would have heard of it. It's Gorpa, a Swedish band. And I haven't quite figured out what the acronym is. I'm pretty sure it is an acronym because it's all in capitals. G-A-U-P-A. I mean, I don't know. Some Swedish thing maybe, but I don't know. Anyway, this song is called Fiebersvan, and I hope you really enjoy this.

Pretty epic. What a band. What a voice. I mean, absolutely phenomenal voice. Hitting note, I've just never heard of notes quite that high. But pretty phenomenal. Anyway, so nearly halfway through, and just want to do a few shout-outs. As I mentioned before, this is my first show of 2022. I have Ian Joliet to thank for covering me when I wasn't very well during January, so thank you so, so much for that. It's great to be back, though, and I have been loitering in on the Thursday Night Show chat room just to hear like all the amazing music that comes on in here, and I've learnt so, so much. And for that, I really have two people to thank. Hardy Miltz, absolutely amazing. You heard him earlier today, or tonight, shall I say. And also BDA, absolutely amazing, both of them. And I don't think I would be here doing this without them. So huge thank you. And of course, TTNS themselves, because what an amazing platform to have. We're all very, very lucky to be part of this. And if you want to get part of it too, then, you know, just come along. It's really, really amazing. So that's 30nightshow.com, and we're a nice bunch. We really, really are. Anyway, I'm going to move on to my longest tune of the night, believe it or not. Only 8 minutes 54. I mean, that's a bit of a... it's not really long in my standards, but, you know, time must go on. A bit of a funny story about this band, or just in its name, really. But when you look them up on Wikipedia, they have to explain what a crumpet is, because obviously not all the whole world doesn't know about crumpets. It's a bit of a shame, really. Anyway, going off a bit on a tangent, this band is called Psychedelic Porn Crumpets, and if you go onto Wikipedia, they even they have a whole page. Crumpets has a Wikipedia page, and it even italicizes the Cambridge Dictionary with a lovely definition of what crumpets actually are. That made me giggle today. Anyway, I am so, so going off tangent, but it just made me laugh that people in this world don't know what a crumpet is. I mean, gosh. Anyway, so I've said it a few times now, and here is some amazing music that I hope you enjoy.

Wow, it's a fantastic tune, a fantastic band as well. But yeah, quite the reaction, guys. Absolutely, so grateful for all the love. It's absolutely amazing. Love you all. And after me, we've got Voice of Doom. I absolutely love his sets, followed by DJ Gadget and Sister Lo-Fi. It's going to be an epic night. And next up, we're keeping with the theme of Schmexer with The Dripping Sun by Kikagaku Moyo. And yes, indeed, that is a Japanese band. Actually means geometric patterns. So yeah, if you are stoner rocker psychedelic person, that kind of will make a lot of sense. Anyway, onwards and upwards, guys.

And if you feel like you've just been on a roller coaster, I definitely feel like I have. Absolutely magic when musicians do that. I just think it's phenomenal. Anyway, I'm going to go straight into my next one. This is Hey Pitzer's 2021 release. And it's Soho, and it's a fantastic tune. I hope you really, really enjoy it. It actually is one of his least listened to track, but I don't know why, because it's magic. Anyway, here you go. Here's Hope, Soho.

0: thank you so, so much. Okay, so I'm just going to leave you with my last track. This is Ayuka with Orlando Julius featured Turkish band. 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And I'm just so excited to have played this playlist for you guys. And just thank you for all the love.
1: All the love.
0: Okay, and then after me, it's... 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So yes, you're in for a real, real treat, guys. Here you go. Here's a bit of Ayuka.

Good evening. You're listening to the Thursday Night Show. This is a new revolution. Thank you, Hardy, my fluffer for the night. What a great show. I do feel good. And to Hardy's fluffer before that, Ian Joliet. Great show as always. It's great to have so many of you listening and in the chat room. Lots of love to all of you.

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2: Welcome, welcome, welcome to the Thursday Night Show. I am the voice of Doom, and I have the pleasure of being here live at the Brunswick in Brighton. 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The room is packing out solid. The atmosphere is amazing. I cannot wait to get started, so stay tuned. 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And if you're listening on your DAB radio, you can find us as TTNS at the bottom of your dial, where we're promoting local live gigs and playing our archives through the week and live every Thursday night from 5 p.m. until 5 a.m. with a global array of eclectic DJs. So if you're a music lover, this is the place to be. Please tell your friends. We're a young startup on the DAB, although we're 14 years old and it's our 14th birthday month online.

0: So, I have the pleasure of actually managing to catch Paul Richard from the Brunswick Jazz Club with me now. And let's grab him quickly before he gets tied up on the stage. So, Paul, how are you doing? How's it going? I'm quite excited about tonight.
1: Yeah, I'm good, thanks. Yeah, really enjoying the summer. I'm looking forward to tonight.
0: 16 years. It's a slog, isn't it? I mean, we're a little bit your junior brother at 14 years, but 16 years is quite a long time to be running a club. How's it gone over those years? You must have a few fantastic stories.
1: Really, but it's just great having everyone in, the variety. You know, you don't know who's going to turn up every night. And there's so many great players in Brighton, you know, instrumentalists, singers. But yeah, it's just great. Yeah, the variety you get.
0: And do they all come and find you, or do you actually have to do a lot of work to get the players in? It seems to, every time I've been for the last few months, it just seems to be busy, busy, busy with lots of musicians.
1: No, they just come in. So some people I know have been playing here years, and then other people I've never met before, you know, they'll just turn up and say, hello, like tonight, I'm John, can I sing a song?
0: And do they ever catch you out and give you a number that's just something you don't know or something? So I've not seen that here. It's always been the most amazing standard.
1: Now, we generally know the repertoire of jazz, but I think, if we don't, we just, you know, read chord charts or figure it out somehow, you know. So
0: good. I remember somebody coming in. I remember somebody hauling me up, and about the third time I came here, somebody hauled me up, and I think they were doing Summertime, and they wanted to do it in some key that I'd never played it in before, C flat or something, it was B or something like that, and that completely flummoxed me. So, but I haven't seen that from any of the musicians. The standard is absolutely outstanding here.
1: Oh, thank you.
0: So, what got you started with the project? Was it just did it start big, or has it always? Yeah.
1: Had the idea in my head, you know, I love playing, I do gigs, and I asked the pub 16 years ago, can we do a jazz jam? And he said, oh, I don't know if that'll work. And I'd say, oh, come on, give it a go. And they gave it a go, and then it just took off. It was just a good place for musicians that are on this scene to come and meet and play, you know, just play and catch up with each other in the week. Then for the audience, because it's, you know, it's like, it's a jazz club really, isn't it? It's got all the candles on the tables and the lights, you know, got the PA system, sound engineer. So for the punters, it's good. They can just come in and watch a good show for free, you know, and as I say, it's a jam. So, you know, you don't know what's going to happen.
0: It is just amazing how the breadth of skill. I've been blown away, and everyone's so welcoming and encourages people to have a go. I discovered it through my daughter's friend Lily singing. She's been singing a little bit with you, and I've been really crazy about jazz for a few years, as people on the radio show will know. But discovering that my kid was coming with her friend Lily and all their friends, I was like, well, why are you inviting me? So I started creeping down with my friend and discovered it. And it's been so welcoming. And I can't get over what a good secret it is. And it shouldn't be a secret. So really glad to get it on air tonight. Any idea who's in the house band tonight?
1: Tonight, we got Terry Pack on the bass and Tony Shepherd on drums. And then whoever turns up, well, I can see Dirk Adams has just turned up with his vibes. He's got a massive vibraphone set, just lifted it onto the stage. Saw Kevin Lowe walk in here earlier. He's a sax player. Seen Ella Southgate sitting over there. She's a good singer. Who else? Sally Jane Hurst is over there. She'll sing. Ryan Maynard is there. Yeah, so already looking around, I can see plenty of people.
0: It's going to be a fantastic night tonight. I've got a little request if it comes up. Is it Will who plays the trombone? If Will turns up, he played the most amazing Tea for Two, reggae sort of dub beat style. That's a request if it fits the program. So that would be great. Well, look, I know you're going to be busy lining things up now, so we'll try and catch up with you again in the interval. Or if you want to send any of the musicians over for a chat, we'd love to hear them on air and have a little chat. The band's about to begin.

0: Thank you, thank you. Welcome to the Jam, the 16th year of the Jam. It's been going. Thank you. Yeah, the Jazz Jam. That wasn't jazz. That was... No, it wasn't jam. It was Brazilian music from the 1920s, Brazilian choro called Grauna. Okay, we've got loads of people in here tonight. I keep seeing more musicians trickling through the door. So hopefully I'm going to be able to squeeze everyone on and give them a go. Normally you get a fair chance, you know, you get a couple of songs, but today everyone's here, so I just hope we can get everyone a go. Anyway, tonight we've got Terry Pack on the bass. And Tony Shepherd on the drums. And, it's great this night. There's loads of people. Some people have been coming for 16 years. Some people have just started coming here. And it's great. All age groups mix together, play, socialise. It's brilliant. So we're going to have someone up first that's been coming from the start. We're going to have Kevin Lowe. They call him K-Lo. A few other people up as well to join. Yeah, so we can all do something. You think? Yeah. Okay, because there's a lot here. We're going to get anyone that wants to come up with Kevin Horns. We got Ivy and Maria. Dirk as well. Dirk and Violin. We could do a blues. Yeah. We're going to a jazz blues. So we're going to get Dirk Adams on vibes. Along with Maria and Ivy over there.
1: Just to chip in while everyone's getting organised. There was a few minutes needed for changeovers here, but if you're tuned in out there in the wilds, the full house in the Brunswick. Stay tuned for more amazing jazz.

0: just to keep you company while you're tuned in as they do the changeover. You are locked to T2S FM. We are live at the Brunswick in Brighton with the most amazing Brunswick jazz
1: club. Was Kevin Lowe there, Kevin Lowe. Maria and Ivy and Dirk.
0: For the night is Paul Richards, who's been organising this club for 16 years. We had a little chat with
1: him. They'll be back later on. We've got some loads of singers tonight we're going to have. We're going to have Bill Eborn, another one that's been coming from the beginning. I think he left many years ago to live in a cave in Granada or something, did you? And then he came back, and here he is.
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0: Billy Bourne. Billy Bourne. Get some singers up now. I think first we'll have Sally Jane Hurst.
1: Another little changeover, folks. There's so many musicians in here, it's unbelievable. I feel thoroughly outnumbered.

0: Thanks very much.
1: Sally Jane Hurst. Excellent. Ella Southgate. Oh. Oh, and this is being broadcast live tonight on TTNS radio, the Thursday night show radio. It's on DAB in the local area or the internet as well. And Dom's there in the corner recording it all. And if there's any musicians that want to go and chat to him in the interval about the jam, there he is. He's over there. And he'll have a good chinwag with you about it. Okay, we're going to have Ella Southgate.

0: very much. Thank you.
1: Ella Southgate. So many... normally the singers do two or three each, but there's so many here tonight, they're only going to get probably to do like maybe one each. So, but if you do want to see all these great singers, I've got them on rotation every Sunday at the Stirling Arms at 7 o'clock. This little table here is, that's a Stirling... Yeah, here, all this. This is a Stirling Arms unit down here. Yeah, the posse, yeah. So, yeah, we get all these great singers down Stirling Arms every week. So we're going to have another one we have there. We're going to have Mabel up next, Mabel Hoskins. And if Will Pierce wants to join her, he can, because we're good pals. We'll do Mabel's Anthem.

0: Thank you.
1: It's Mabel Hoskins with Will Pierce on trombone. That's a good thing about this jam. You know, we were saying at the beginning, people have been coming from the beginning, like Kevin and Bill and everyone else 16 years ago. And then we got great new people coming through all the time, like Mabel and Will and others. So it's great. We've just got a continuous, you know, stream of wonderful singers and musicians. And here's another one that's a relatively new addition to the jam. We're going to have Ryan Maynard.
2: Hello, everyone.

0: Thank you.
1: That's Ryan Maynard. Nice one, Ryan. Okay. We're going to have, I think, one more singer, and then we'll get all the horns up again to round off the first set. So I think we'll have Gabriella Romano, if she's in here.
2: Ladies and gentlemen, I am getting a couple of requests as to whether this will be available on demand or on rewind. 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

0: Gabriella Romano. Okay, we're going to get all the horns back up with Dirk as well. And we've got other singers in the second half, like John, Rebecca, Askew, Gabe, many others. So, right.
1: Little rearrangement while half the room...

0: Thank you. That was all the horn players and Dirk, plus Joseph Stout joining in at the end there. And yeah, there's just so many people here. Any pianists? I know there's one down there and someone else. If you hear any standards being played that you know, like that, just come up, join in, and just jump on the keys and play. So it's totally fine. Thank you. See you in 20 minutes. Thank you.
1: So stay tuned. Go great. Refresh your glasses. Tell your friends all about this wonderful stuff. We'll be on for another hour at least. So a time to tell your granny back in Liverpool or wherever she is to tune in. And we'll see you shortly.
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0: Okay, we're going to have Andre Pallett up next. He always starts the second set, and he's requested to play with Sally.
1: Okay.
0: Jim on piano.
1: So we're coming back on.
0: Any drummers want to sit in? There's a free drum stool there at the moment.
1: As you can hear, we're coming back on air. So hopefully the chat room is there still.
0: We're going to have Gary on the drums.
1: It's quite rowdy in here. It's quite exciting.

0: Thank you.
1: That was Sally Jane Hurst with Andre Pallas. And Jim on piano. And Gary on the drums. Right, we're going to have, we've got a lot more singers, but I think we'll do one with the horns again, because Bill just reminded me he liked to do all blues, and I know there's a guitarist, Louis, that likes playing that, and I know Dirk as well, so yeah, and Joe and everyone, yeah, everyone really, and maybe even Dan Cartwright, if he's got his horn, yeah, so we're going to do all blues. Stuart as well.
2: So one of my favourite of all jazz tunes coming up, all blues. The stage is filling up. I can't believe how many musicians are here. They're all amazing. What we've decided to do, by the way, we're going to try to announce to all the musicians to pop by at the end of the show and just give a little plug for any of their gigs coming up. So it was too difficult to round anyone up during the interval. But we will probably stay a little bit over hours at the end tonight just to let musicians who found out about that opportunity, just to give them a chance to swing by my little stand at the back and announce what they've got coming up in the next few weeks and months. You're locked to TTNS FM, hopefully on DAB or online worldwide.

0: it's all blues. It's all the normal people, plus Louis, Dan Cartwright, Gary on drums, and Stuart on the sax, on the harmonica. Okay, we're going to have John now. He's going to sing a song and play guitar as well. We can have Adrian Walker on drums if he's around.
1: Just to fill you in while we're doing a changeover here. Planning to play this entire set back out at 10 a.m. on Saturday morning. We'll see how that goes. And John, who's about to play, came up and had a lovely chat with me in the interval. And he's a former radio presenter himself, and we may have to coax him to become a regular.
2: I realise it's a sin to take the guitar out of this man's hands. Give it up for Paul, what a great guy. But what are we going to do? It's a sort of an interesting song from 1971. And it goes like this.

0: I'm sorry I didn't make use of our wonderful musicians so much there, but thanks.
1: That was John. Excellent. With Adrian on the drums. Okay, we're going to have Gabe now to sing us a song. If there's any other pianists that would like... I know there's obviously Tim. There's Tim and someone else around, another pianist. No? But you can come up in a bit and sing as well. Yeah, we're going to get Tim Young, because he's a French specialist in piano. That was Jim on piano.
2: Bonsoir tout le monde. Joyeux anniversaire.

0: It's Gabe, La Vie en Rose. And Tim Young. A good friend there, Tim Young. Okay. Yeah, so many people. We're getting them on. I hope everyone gets to go. But we're going to have David Fairfield now. He's going to play piano and sing, I think. And that was Adrian Walker.
1: Wasn't that amazing, everyone? If you're tuned in, please pop down the chat room and tell us how much you've enjoyed tonight, and I'll feed it back to the musicians and artists who've been absolutely delighting us tonight. And as I mentioned earlier, we're just lining up to get it played out live again. Played out as an archive again on Saturday morning at 10 o'clock. So if you missed any of it, you'll be able to catch up then.
2: Follow that. Crikey. I'll do an intro.

0: Thank you.
1: David Fairfield. Okay. Yeah, so we're here every single Tuesday. If you've got any young'uns that want to play, we do one on a Saturday afternoon as well, on the third Saturday of every month. That's from 12 till 3 or something like that. It's around 12 for a few hours. And we've got all the youngsters coming up, lots of eight-year-olds, teenagers, all sorts of ages. And, yeah, they're the next generation of this jazz, so... They'll be here third Saturday of every month. Now we're going to move on. We're going to have Rebecca Askew next. And if you want to listen to this on the radio, it's TTNS, that Thursday night show. It's on tonight, but you're here, so there's no point. But he's going to replay it on Saturday morning at 10 o'clock. So, go on the internet, TTNS. .co.uk.
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2: So, just before I sing this song, I think we should say happy birthday to this amazing thing that Paul has created. Yay! I mean,

0: you. It's a pleasure to be here every Tuesday doing this. Yeah, we'll just keep going.
1: Well, on behalf of everybody here and everybody who's ever been to the Jam, we thank you very much, Paul, because the reason why it's been going so long is because you are so welcoming and so supportive, and it's fantastic. Thank you very much.

0: Rebecca Askew. Okay, right. We're running out of time. I'd like to thank Terry Pack on the bass tonight. Tony Shepherd on the drums. And Nick doing a great job, as always, with the sound. Really good sound in here. Okay, we're going to get all the horns back. And seeing as we got Suddy in tonight, I think we might play Caravan. That's a good jam. Do you want to do that? Yeah.
1: Well, that's one of my favourites. That's a great song to finish on. Folks, if you've enjoyed it, as Paul said, we'll be playing this back out at 10 a.m. on we'll be playing this back out at 10 a.m. on Saturday morning, UK.

0: for supporting this night every week for the last 16 years. Yeah, we'll see you next Tuesday. Thank you very much. Good night. Thank you. Thank you.
1: There you have it, folks, the 16th birthday of the Brunswick Jazz Club, finishing bang on time. I think since we're on the hour, I'm going to hand back to the normal archive stream, but please do go out of your way to tune into TTNSFM again, and we will go out of our way to bring you more live events. We're live every Thursday night from 5 p.m. until 5 a.m. with DJs and instrumentalists and others. And we love promoting local live gigs, so get in touch if you'd like to do that. That's how we keep ourselves afloat. In the meanwhile, I will be handing you back to the normal stream. I did promise you plugs from artists, but everyone's having such a good time, they've all gone off to go and natter in different corners. So we'll use social media and other means to get in touch. I hope you've enjoyed the show. I've been the Voice of Doom. You can hear my regular jazz show first Thursday of every month at 8 p.m. on TTNS. And I will see you soon. So, ladies and gentlemen,
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1: So, ladies and gentlemen, that was a D2 Radio special live from the Brunswick last Tuesday. And if you're tuned in on the Brighton DAB transmitter, or if you're tuned in online on brighton.ttns.fm, then stick with us. We'll be playing archives through the week until we're live on Thursday next week. It is our 14th birthday month, so there's lots of celebratory things going on. Oh, I think I'm pushing my volumes a little loud there, so you might have had that a bit distorted. Let me just tweak the signals a little bit so that you're not deafened by things. Yes, we'll be live as we always have been for 14 years on Thursday nights, 5 p.m. until 5 a.m. and occasionally bringing you live events from around the cities that our DAB transmitters are in. So stay locked, spread the word, tell everyone about TTNS. A little bit of a special. One of the lovely people that came up and had a chat with me during the Brunswick Jazz Jam was Sally Jane Hurst, who was one of the first singers opening the night, and we were chatting away, and she mentioned that she'd done a recording for Middle Street Primary School. Now, I know that school well because I used to not only have friends who had kids there, but I used to go and play capoeira there on

Wednesday evenings when they had a long-running arrangement to allow us to do that. So I know that school well, and very sadly, it is being closed down after 221 years. That's older than me, and even older than the Thursday night show. So it's a bit of a special. Sally asked me if I would play out their school song, and I think there is an event there today. So if you're in the South Lanes area, anywhere near Middle Street, if it's an open event, I didn't double check, but I'm assuming it's an open event, do pop in and pay your respects to the school, because when institutions like that close, it leaves a big hole in the community, and I'm sure they're all going to miss it. So I'm going to play this this song out, especially for Sally right now, and then as we return to our normal scheduled programming at 12:30, I will play it once again and then hand over to the archives. So here, with no further ado, is the Middle Street School song.

There we go. So if you're down there in central Brighton today, and if you have friends or family that have ever been involved with Middle Street School, pop in and give them their best wishes. 221 years is a lot of time. And as I mentioned earlier, it will leave a big hole in the community. So all my love to them, and a big shout for their wonderful day. And thanks again to Sally. So I'm going to just fill in about 18 minutes of playtime now with some jazz tunes from my collection. And don't forget, I have a regular jazz slot at 8 o'clock on the first Thursday of most months, although I think next month it's starting at 10 because of other arrangements to do with our birthday. But generally I'm playing at 8 o'clock on Thursday nights on the first Thursday. But we have many other 70 DJs playing from around the world who bring an amazing range of eclectic music on TTNS. And we've recently stood up a DAB transmitter in Brighton where we're promoting local gigs and trying to get out and around the rest of the week to fill in the time between Thursdays. We're trying to do lives. So if you want to get in touch with your favourite venue, or if you're a musician who's doing interesting gigs, get in touch with us. Come and find us by reaching out on brighton.ttnsfm or thethursdaynightshow.com. Say hi in the chat room. You can reach us on email at putmeon@thethursdaynightshow.com, and we'll do our best to send an engineer around to come and stream you live over the air. So keeping music live, but for the moment playing a few records. I'm going to start us off with my little 15 now minute fill-in with Chan Chan by the Buena Vista Social Club. Happy Sunday, enjoy the heat.

the ever wonderful Buena Vista Social Club. I went to see them at, I have to remember the year now. I should have prepared myself for this bit of infill. At the Brighton Dome, many years ago, and it was one of the last gigs for the singer whose name has blanked from me and I can't remember it. I know it so well and it's just not coming to me. But poor chap got pneumonia by being held in Heathrow by some slightly over-vigilant immigration officers, and he never recovered, unfortunately. So the Brighton gig was one of his very last gigs, and I was very sad that that happened, but also honoured to have been there. And obviously we play Buena Vista a lot on the show. So you are listening to TTNS FM. I am the Voice of Doom, just filling in a little bit to get us back in sync for our archive schedules, which will be back on air at 12:30. And I will play the Middle Street School again then, because we had made mention that we would play it at 12:30, and that I think is when the Middle Street School event is opening. So if you're still tuned there, stay tuned. You'll hear your song again. I'm going to continue with the Cuban vibe through till the 12:30 slot. This next tune is El Manicero by Bebo Valdez.

And that was Tumbabala Kukuye by the Afro-Cuban All-Stars. So I'm just tap dancing a little bit to get us back in sync for half past. Have one more little tiny tune from, which is El Carretero, one of my favourites. I love this. Another Cuban number of some esteem.

Okay, so we're coming up to the half past moment, at which point I'm going to hand us back over to programming. We should just catch the one-off show where we're going to replay the Middle Street song, Middle Street School song. So stay tuned for

0: And all being well, we're switched over. Welcome, welcome, welcome to the Thursday Night Show. I am, of course, the voice of Doom, broadcasting live from Benalmádena in the south of Spain, enjoying some extreme heat and extreme temperatures. And I've just returned from none other than Morocco, where I indulged myself in some news music. So to continue from the joys of the opening show from Ian Juliet and the beachy, sunny vibes of Anu, and the exquisite showmanship of Hardy and his wondrous all-round tales of wittering, I'm going to follow on with some Guess It tunes from Morocco. So we'll be talking a little bit about the instrumentation of Moroccan music, and we'll be talking a little bit about some of the artists that I'm going to play tonight. I haven't had a great deal of time to discover the widest selection, but to make up for it, we're going to be playing Guess That Tune, and some of these tunes will be Moroccan instrumentation playing covers of tunes you know well. So keep your fingers near the keyboard if you're in the chat room. If you're not in the chat room, why not come and join us down there? And well, you know, let's go. Let's see.
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So I'm being asked for a little more punch. The only problem I have with it was when I monitor the microphone, no less than I get my own voice delayed back in my headphones, and I sound a little bit like I'm having a stroke. But I'll get used to it. You'll get used to it. Now, see if you can guess what this tune is. The artist has worked hard until he died, sadly, a few years ago in a car crash. But he worked hard to bridge gaps between Western and Islamic cultures over the 2020s. One of the tunes I'll play a little bit later on, sat at 9 million likes on YouTube when he died in New York a couple of years ago. So we're using a lot of his tunes tonight, but we are going to mix it up with some others. So yes, enjoy.

So this is indeed Ahmed Alishaiba, and this is Chandelier, as JBDA is currently singing for us in the chat room. So if you have a karaoke take on this, then please join us in the chat room where you can type along merrily.

one of the reasons why I thought this was worth sticking to tonight is because I just haven't listened to this stuff in depth. And over the last week, we bumped into a Moroccan wedding while we were wandering the souks, and Mary and Sophia got sort of dragged in dancing, whatever. It was great. And it was music I'd not stuck my head into, and I think we should, so let's have an hour of it.

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Can we get the name exactly right for 100? Actually, let's make that a TTMS badge.

So the oud, I think I'm pronouncing that right, is Morocco's most iconic instrument. It's a sort of pear-shaped instrument with amazing inlay, which I also found being done in a castle in Spain, which is the same sort of inlay you'd see around the whole of a Spanish guitar.

got blinded, but I'm not sure I take that as the correct answer. But since Adam C has now typed in blinding lights, he is on the money there. So I think I'm not going to give that point.

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To D1 on the previous one. This tune is by Yumi Ravi, Zin Habibi.

think my ducking on my mobile station might be a little bit too aggressive, and I'm going to carry on nattering a little bit about the instruments. So the other instruments you'll hear are the bendir, which is a frame drum with a goatskin head. It's often got snares and creates a distinctive buzzing sound, and it's really the timekeeper of Moroccan ensembles. That's played with the hands and the fingertips. So I would say it looks a bit like a bodhran, Irish drum, but I think that might be me trivialising things I don't understand. Okay, when I take my finger off the press-to-talk to change the tune or play a sound effect, you lose everything for a sec, don't you? So let's... let's do that. Let's bring the music up while I'm talking a little bit. Okay, so to find the controls we've got here, there. So that's a little bit less aggressive. And I feel a little bit less like I'm rushing through things. So a little bit of solid beats music here. Oasis in D minor, which is possibly a bit pushing the name that tunes. Would anyone have got that?

This track is Solly Music Beats. I'll type it in the chat room for you, Rog. And the tune is Oasis in D minor.

0: Sorry, music is covering mic. I'm trying to get the PTT. There we go. It is a bit of a juggle, all of this. Sounds a bit abrupt. Abrupt. See, I lose my sibilance because of the delay in my headphones. Must sort that little nit out. Right, I thought I'd talk over the end of it and ruin it because we're still messing around with sound effects, and that's why we're also going to have a few of these.
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0: Okay, still tinkering with the new system. I'm currently away travelling and trying to do my entire show just off my iPad with my AirPods. But I'm getting a bit of a headphone delay, which is causing fun, making me waffle a lot while I fiddle around, jumping around on a new interface. And I promised you guess along. So if you're interested in the guess along, what is this next tune a cover of?

So welcome along if you haven't been before to the Thursday Night Show. I am the Voice of Doom, trying my best to keep my show together, broadcasting live from my holiday in the south of Spain, man. That's awesome. And I've just been to Morocco, listening to a whole pile of Moroccan music, just for, shake the cobwebs. And I love this guy because he helps make the connection.

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Wow. It just gets me so excited towards the end of the night. There's no way I'm going to bed early at all after that. So anyway, this last track for me tonight, it's an Argentinian band who named themselves after an Egyptian god of moon, Aya. I came across this a couple of years ago, but I hope you enjoy this as my last track. Thank you so, so much. Next up, we have Mastermind after me, and you are going to be in an absolute joyful land of music. See you soon.

going to gently change tone here. We've been playing Pino by Otto Totland, and then Migrants by Federico Albanese again. This is Home by Dustin O'Halloran, but we'll move on into some slightly higher tempo moving forward.

0: Oh, there we go. I think I'm here.
1: That was such an awesome set. Thank you so much. That was amazing. Really enjoy when we have a really good set of heavy guitar music on a Thursday night show. That was amazing. Duna Vibe, thank you. This is Master Nine. It's the Thursday night show. We had a bit of dead air there, just for effect, I think. Because, why not? Hope you're all right. It's been the first time for me back on the show for a bit. Hope you've got me. Okay, I think I'm here. I'm looking at the variety of chat room things in the Discord app, which is taking me a bit of time getting used to. Just adjust my clipping. There we go. I thought what I'd do for you guys this evening is, instead of mixing something, I thought what I'd do, because I've been waiting for it to be summer for ages, as I'm sure we all have during this most recent episode of whatever this is. This is the fifth year of 2020, ladies and gentlemen. 2021 hasn't restarted yet. I gave 2020 one star for the first 3 years and less than one star for the next two. Anyway, so I thought, is it summer yet? God, let it be summer. And so I thought this would be, if I was at a music festival or somewhere where there was some music playing all day, I thought I'd just play what might happen during that day as a set of music. So I hope you enjoy what's going to come up. And of course, inevitably, it ends up with some dance music later on in the day, of course. Because, who doesn't like a bit of beats? So anyway, we're starting off with Rose Rouge by Saint-Germain, or Saint-Germain. Someone who's actually French will have to tell me how to say that properly one day. It's in D flat, for those of you who'd like to know that. And sit back, listen, and enjoy. This is the kind of thing you'd like to kick off your day of music, isn't it, at a festival? So, enjoy.

0: clearly, I want you to get to clearly in the chat room tonight, we are having a conversation about how best to say things, I want you to or get not. I think this lady would like us to get together, because that's what she's been saying for a few minutes.
1: I want you to get together.
0: And in our day of being somewhere where there's lots of music playing, I think that was a really nice way to start things off. And we're going to sort of continue along the acid jazz kind of path for a bit. And,
1: put your hands together one
0: we're
1: time.
0: Now going to go with someone called
1: I want you to get together.
0: Wheel Up, I think.
1: I want you to get together.

So this one has been Take Me Higher. It's what you definitely want the morning of a festival, that's for sure. So I've been looking for new music. I'm clipping again, aren't I? I've been looking for new music, and I found this next one, someone called Moonchild Sanelli, or Sanelli? Sanelli. I think Sanelli. We're going to go with Moonchild Sanelli. And it attracted me because it's called Thunder Thighs. And for those of you who know me a little bit, I've been riding a mountain bike for a few years now. And of course, what happens when you ride a bicycle is you get bigger thighs. So this is to anyone who enjoys riding a bicycle.

So that is Thunder Thighs. Really nice bass in that as well, to be fair. And you all know I like a bit of bass. And I definitely like that tattoo, Danny M, that you've just put up on the chat room. I think that should be on Hardy's shoulder, obviously. I happened to see our good friend Voice of Doom last night. And turns out we drank 7 pints in the pub. And I think that's probably why he had such a horrific hangover today. I really have only actually just recovered myself, and I'm now drinking another beer. But yeah, for some reason we drank 7 pints. And I think, honestly, if you're going to drink 7 pints, then you definitely need something like this to go with it.

Well, enough to that. I think if we were watching that at the festival, I suspect some of us would have got slightly overexcited, and it would have been midday and it would have been sunny, and we'd need something to relax to. So this is another new artist. This is a song called Magpie by Lava LaRue, and it seems to me like this would be a perfect post-lunch little calm down moment at the Day of Music.

Yes, excellent, excellent. It's band time. It's definitely time for bands at the Virtual Festival. I'm realising now, as I do this, that the last time I played, I think I did what was happening in the tents at like 4 a.m, and I think we went from different festival tents there. So clearly I've forgotten what I did last time and have repeated myself. But this time it's in the day. So definitely in the daytime, there would be a band playing.

It's the Thursday night show. It's Mastermind. Next week on the Thursday night show, we've got Rutt, Hardy Miltz, Danger. We've got Mark J, Erie, and D1 Radio. I hope you're enjoying the show. Been a tour around things that I would like to listen to if I was out at some kind of festival event with music and dancing. I think that song by The Villagers, called The First Day in B-flat, I think that would have taken us sort of some part of the way through the afternoon, and we'd probably be back on having drunk the flat cider and danced around in the field to that kind of tune. I think we'd need something different, and we'd be moving into, you know, evening and different types of music again. So we're going to go with this one. This is Saint Vincent.

That was quite intense. That was St. Vincent, and then this would be another artist on stage engaging us with her absolute intensity. This is FKA Twigs, and this is Fallen Angel.

Yeah. That'll be epic to see live. I think that'd be amazing to see live. And definitely, you know, she definitely is nice to watch. That's for sure. Don't know what's going on in the chat room, but it's all gone a bit peculiar. So, of course, if we are at festival, then Gadget would be coming up to play later, Techno Fairy, Styly. And, of course, he is in about 7 or so minutes. I've got a couple more tunes to play. I had a load of other stuff later to play, which was going to go into Weirdness and Darkness, but I feel like the vibe here has got to be uplifting because it's a day of music in the sun that we haven't had. And so we're going to go in that path, I think. And it's been great to be here playing again and play a couple of tunes. I'm going to resurrect my old feature from the Master Nine show of In the House with Master Nine, because usually I play drum and bass. But here we are going to do some Fall to the Floor stuff. So this is In the House with Master Nine, a couple of tracks leading up to the top of the hour with Gadget. I hope you enjoy it. And let's all go dancing in a field together.

All right, there's this. I think a couple of minutes left. Gadget, you're going to have to give me a minute here because this one has to go. So I'm just going to run a minute or so over Gadget. I hope that's okay. But it's the end of the day, music and the festival, and we're in the field, and this is happening. And so it just needs a minute or so to play. Love you all. Thank you very much for having me. This is the, I believe this man's name is pronounced Drum, but it looks like it's written as DJ Rum. I hope you enjoy the last couple of minutes. Cheers, everyone.

Hello, TTNS. It's so lovely to be here tonight and great to be tuned in to you all. Yes, it's been a long 4 weeks since I've been last here, and there's a lot to tell you. But obviously I'm going to piece it up with some fragments of tunes that has inspired this tonight. Thankfully, TTNS caters for a very eclectic taste, so I'm going to take you on a different high of a journey. And this is Misery is Nebulous by Sun Blood Stories. Hope you enjoy it.

Yeah, pretty amazing, right? Well, so 4 weeks ago, I did end up going into hospital, and I've been in there since, and I came out last week. Yay! Well, one of the good things about hospital is that you get medicated quite a lot of drugs. Woohoo! And for me, because I'm epileptic, that includes sedatives. And oh my gosh, the journeys I went on were incredible, hence the fragments of my memory. So here's another one for you, another high, I think. We're easing ourselves into the high. But here is Son of Earth and Sky, and this is by High Priest of Saturn, which is a Norwegian band. Okay, enjoy.

Now, pretty nice tune, hey? Well, yeah, I guess one of the things that happens when I'm ill with epilepsy is that you get this quite distorted picture of what has like happened to you over a certain period of time. And yeah, you kind of just get like fragments, as I mentioned earlier, that comes together, but weeks and weeks after. So yeah, you kind of make sense of what has happened to you for ages, not for ages, to be honest. But these long, long tunes kind of like resemble that for me. This is probably what makes me fall in love with these tunes so much, and the patience to listen to them. The next one is a band from Australia, and they've been around since 1998, but I've only kind of gotten to know them in the last couple of years. You have heard them before from me, but this is a different tune. This is Ahmed with Temple. So, yeah, enjoy this one, guys.

that's just one of the most amazing songs on tonight's show. I know that the others are of course fantastic, but that one just always takes it off. Yeah, so I think already mentioned about, you know, what's been going on over the last 4 weeks, but there's always comes this pinnacle moment where you feel like you're over the hardest bit of a hospital stay and you're coming out the other end. So here it is. Here's one. It's quite a long one, so I hope you've got your patience intact and maybe grab yourself a cuppa or whatnot. But here is the Egocentrics, and this is Space Wolf. They're absolutely marvellous band. I hope you enjoy this one. Here you go.

Well, that is indeed the longest tune that we'll be listening to tonight. But as I mentioned, it's that kind of moment that you know that you're going over the hill and coming out the other side, and you're soon going to be released from this awful experience that somehow comes together to create a Nightlight now, where putting it all together in the fragments kind of makes it quite giggly and quite funny, because you look back and you just think, what on earth was that? But anyway, we're out the other side now. We're on another journey into some more active, listening, I suppose. And here is a quintet from Germany. These guys are called Mount Hush, and this is called, this tune is called The Ascent. Enjoy.

Nice. It always comes with a lovely like downward spiral, which I like. And I think that can also be said for when in hospital as well, for so long. You just have those ups and downs, and it can be just really strange in your mind. But then when it all sort of, when you're coming out the other end, it's just so exciting to finally be going home. So let's continue with this journey, because we're nearly there, guys. We've only got three tracks left and we're going to be home. So here's the Brian Jonestown Massacre with Anemone, and I hope you enjoy this. This is a really precious song. Here you go.

Pretty awesome track, eh? What an awesome band, though. I mean, wow. Been around since the 90s. Just, yeah, pretty awesome music. Love them. Next one is definitely going to be something I reckon you guys will recognise. Nearly coming to the end of the set tonight, and next up is DJ Gadget, so that's going to be pretty cool. Got 2 hours of magic happening right there. So yeah, before we get there, do come and join us to thethursdaynightshow.com. It'd be great to see you in the chat. We're a lovely bunch. And yeah, looking forward to sort of getting over this my set and then come going into DJ Gadget, so that'd be wicked. So anyway, here is the Underground Youth with Mamazelle, and yeah, such a gorgeous track here. Hope you enjoy it.

Fantastic, hey? Okay, this is the last track. Thank you so much, everybody. This has been really great, and good to be back and see you all in the chat room as well. Thank you again, and love TTNS, you rock. And yeah, here's Let It Live by Fuzz. These guys from San Francisco, and they're pretty grungy as well. So yeah, hope you enjoy this final song. And we'll welcome DJ Gadget on the Strike of Midnight. Okay, here you go, guys. Thank you.

So I should mention that there is a large cardboard box within a plastic bag full of authentic Devonshire scrumpy. Bring a beaker, fill it, and fill your boots.

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I touched your soft skin and you jumped in with your eyes closed and a smile upon your face. 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

0: I have been reliably informed that there are surges, sorry, burgers and sausages. And it... Oh, for goodness sake. That... Okay, that's what they're going to be called from now on. Surges and bossages. And they are available. I had one job.
1: I would like to explain about...

I seem to be coming to the end of my set. Oh no! I have been so much enjoying this. I lost track of the time. I have time for one or two more. You guys make me so happy.

We are indeed so lucky. I think that's the last one from me. You have been listening to Hardy Melt on the Thursday Night Show. 10 years. Oh my goodness. It seems like a lifetime. D1 is coming up next. Stick around for him, of course.

I shall leave D1 to tell you who is on for the rest of the day, because I neglected to bring with me the schedule. What a muppet.

0: It's actually on a whiteboard, so I can tell you. After D1, Ant Coombs, patrons live from 5 o'clock till 6 o'clock. JBDA takes us up to 7 o'clock. Then Shutter Girl, hooray! Yeah, she's come all the way from Ireland, my goodness. Anu at 8 o'clock. Digit 3 at 9 o'clock. 10 o'clock, Danny M and Ant Coombs back to back. Midnight Chipco, Smoothies Bar, 1 o'clock. 2 o'clock, this is in the morning, 2 o'clock our time. Sister Lo-Fi, live from the US in Kentucky. And I think it's a free-for-all from then on. Thank you so much for listening. I shall hand you over to D1. I shall speak to you all tomorrow, in fact.
1: Nice one, Hardy. Can you give me your hands, please, for Hardy Mills? I love it when Hardy plays drum and bass. Today I got to stand on the same stage as him doing that. There we go. Okay. This is for you. This is Covers and Mash. D1 Radio Covers and Mash.

Danny M, it's the Thursday night show. Thanks to all that came before me. Warming up for the Spake Calf. It was a lovely hour from Coco. Wonderful from Hardy. Trying to give you some vibes, some things that I've found recently. Things I'd like you to love. Not saying a lot. Merry Christmas.

satisfaction. 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

0: Welcome, welcome, welcome to the Thursday Night Show. I am, of course, the voice of doom. That was the illustrious Hardy Mills. Thank you so much for yet another amazing 7 o'clock show, Hardy. I don't know how you keep them coming and how you keep the quality of tunes up. Wonderful. Thank you so much. Turf Wars before, sounding amazing as always. A wonderful eclectic set of tunes there. And the Herr Meister, Ian Joliet, just pumping the tunes out, throwing some interesting information all the way. What a consummate DJ. I love you lot. You're all brilliant. And there's going to be plenty more to come. Make sure you stay tuned all night because you are, of course, listening to the Thursday Night Show. I am the voice of doom. And come down to the chat room if you're not there already. www.thethursdaynightshow.com. Soon to be ttns.fm. We'll tell you more about that over the autumn. Lots coming up. If you haven't been down to the website, get down there now. We've just launched a new app, version 4. I can't believe it. So that's a good thing. Pull that down on your iPhone. Sorry, Android users, it'll come. But I haven't had much time because there's lots of other things going on as well. I'm just checking my sound. It sounds a little bit crunchy, but hopefully the levels are good. Oh, we have an early arrival. VJ from Hell has turned up just in the nick of time. How are you, sir? He's great. Right, we'll come to him in a minute. But as you know, I've moved my slots over the last few years from an 11 o'clock hard jungle set and a bit of a mashed up dad step set for a few years. We've done that, and now we've got old, and we've wiggled our way into the world of jazz, where the music is a whole lot more 50-something, a bit like Voice of Doom. Of course, I'm 50 million years old, but, you know. I've just found the most amazing quantity of old music, and I keep buying more and more on vinyl. So at some point in my set, I will switch over to the old vinyls, and we'll find out what I've bought over this month in the old secondhand vinyl shops on the jazz side of life. Got some nice ones to play as well. But for the moment, we're going to start this, a folder that I found that I composed for a set some time ago called Tom and Jerry Jazz. I listened to the first couple of tunes. I'm not quite sure what mood I was in when I thought these were Tom and Jerry Jazz, but we're going to have a sort of reference playlist on the digital decks that I'll keep popping back to with the old Tom and Jerry's. Or maybe not. We can vote them in or out on the chat room. If you see one that is definitely Tom and Jerry, then post a Tom and Jerry GIF into the chat room so I know we're on track. As I say, at some point I'm going to switch over to the vinyls and rock a few old records from the 30s, 40s and 50s. But for now, let's get going.
1: 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You're locked into the D2 Radio Hour. Live on The Thursday Night Show. This is the voice of doom.

should probably have this conversation on air. So the Mrs. Doom is away for 2 months. Hello, Mrs. Doom in Brazil, if you're listening. But she's away for 2 months, so immediately locked in with D. What a shush voice. VJ from hell is just like too much. Oh, she might be listening, it's fine. And so I sat up nattering to D1 last night, that TTNS stuff, for 5 hours until small hours. Too many cans of beer. That's what you do, I suppose, when you're solo. Awesome. I'll stop talking because Tom and Jerry are still singing.

So that was Joyce Breech with "I Got Out of Bed on the Right Side," which in certainly two of our three bedrooms would be very difficult because you'd actually have to get out of bed through a wall, and then you'd plummet about sort of 5 meters. So yeah, you don't want to get out of bed on the right side of those. Anyway, we're mumbling and not really giving the continuity that radio listeners love out there. Where are you, people? How

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Oh, he floats through the air with the greatest of ease.

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The tears were like hailstones that rolled down my cheeks. Alas, and alack, and Alaska. I went to this fellow, the blackguard, and said, I'll see that you get your dessert. His thumb to his nose he put up with a sneer. He sneered once again and said,

0: While he's up there, he'll
1: oh, come
0: sneeze,
1: on, you're singing, aren't you?
0: And fall down and ruin his flying trapeze. So my love will come back to me. Here's how his trapezing act would begin. First, he'd balance himself on the bar with his chin. That proved that his real art was a violin. I figured it out by his whiskers. So I snuck in his tent one fine evening. Aha! And his bearded disguise I pulled off. And I found that this man on the flying trapeze was that Russian guy, Rubinov. Oh.

0: fiddle, that old Russian cheese, and my love has flown back to me. Ha ha!
1: There we go. So I was just looking at the chat room. There's tons of you down there today. Wonderful to see you all. Ian's in, Halabi's in, Kiwi Girl's in, Shadowbox is in, Adam C's in. Let's have a spin up. Of course, Hardy M's in. I think he's probably nipped off to do the dishes or take a break from the microphone for a bit, but I'm sure he's locked in. Gadget's back from his travels. That's always a good thing. I'm looking forward to catching up with him in the autumn. For those of you that haven't spotted it in the crew group, we're heading towards some sort of gathering, so do check in the IRL channel. Who else is in? Mark C's in. Danny M, say hello if you're locked. Come and pop in and tell us what you've been up to this week. What have I been up to this week? I've been building the TTNS app in the evenings. That was good. I've been depositing Mrs. Doom at the airport to disappear to sunny climes for a bit, which is nice. I've been feeding doomlets, which I'm trying really hard not to forget to do. I've been plotting an autumn of TTNS-ness. So do watch this space. Right, now, tune. I'm going to play a sprinkling of tunes in the forthcoming update to the London to Brighton set. They're probably not going to start appearing in the live set till Q1 next year. That sounds all so organised, doesn't it? They are coming, so a few insights as to what will be on the next album.

I totally agree about the cupboard in the trumpet. Trumpet in the cupboard sound. We were just debating that here. VJ from Hell and I were talking about mutes. He's on the trombone mission at the moment, and I've got a trumpet. And I've been keying up occasionally. It's been quite entertaining, and sounds like team mating walruses quite a lot. But it is entertaining. we were just debating exactly how that sound has been created. I think it was actually just either a Harman mute or he had his hand in the front.

I'm indeed learning the trumpet. I got one last year for my birthday. I'm a year in, and it sits in my office, and I pick it up regularly and imagine that I can play the thing. It's quite fun. Heavily muted so that no one else can hear. Unless I'm practicing with EJ from Hell in his cabin, at which point we comically just let it rip, which is really quite fun. Can I just get a confirmation from the chat room that my ducking is working okay and you can hear my voice clearly this week? Because I've been fighting it a little bit. And I've been trying to work out whether I'm trying to actually convince myself to buy an expensive desk. Or whether I can actually get away with a cheap one that's just about worked for a few years, but I keep getting the levels wrong. So let me know in the chat room if you can hear me clearly over the music.

0: 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Introduce myself.
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2: Oh no, that was a lie. I'm not live and on location at all, unless live and on location is live and in my office. I'm in a location, so that was the wrong button. Anyway, yes, fighting with ducking a little bit, and I'd like to talk about ducking tonight, because I think ducking should be centre stage in a DJ's life, and it's a badly understood thing. And if you go searching for ducking on Google, or even on AI, you do get the weirdest responses. But after a while, you can distill it down to just a few tiny devices out there that are sensibly priced that can actually deliver ducking at a prosumer level. I have been researching this in some depth. I'm still quite happy that the desk I got for 100 quid just about does the job, but it's quite noisy and it's also a bit erratic with its levels. I think I'm getting the level a little better now. If I kick the microphone really hard but bring the overall volume down, and run the music a little lower, then it affords the impact that drops the decks so that you can hear my voice over the top. So if I carry on talking while we start listening to Django, you can hear it ducking away under my voice if I talk forcefully and in the sort of way that you would be stepping away from me because I'd be spitting in your ear. The ducking works quite well. But if I talk too quietly, it doesn't really kick in and you can't really hear me. So we'll just have to try to talk and spit in your ear a little bit. So adjust your volumes for this. Mic check 1, 2, 3. This is where we're going to sit for the rest of the night. And then in the meanwhile, I'll stop talking and let you listen to Django playing Brazil.

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I love that version. It has to be mine. Right, next we're going to go slightly the other way. Let's go to the streets of New Orleans. It's Mardi Gras time.

So I categorically have to say that New Orleans was the most musical, the most fantastic city that I've been to as a musician and as a music fan. If you're into music and you don't go to New Orleans in your life, you missed out.

Yeah, VJ from Hell is reminding me that if you do ever get out to New Orleans, right, of course see Bourbon Street, because, you know, hey, you go and see the Eiffel Tower and you go to Paris, but where you want to go is Frenchman Street. That street is just something else. Absolutely quality music. Every bar, over 100 yards of bars. It's incredible. 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

on VJ from Hurst, reminding me that in his recent exploits, researching fine jazz, weren't you?

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1: Hours of music.
0: Fucking amazing.
1: Worth going, yeah? How were the musicians making their money? Were they tipping, or was it a ticket on the door?
0: It's full price on the door, not much to pay.
1: There's still more tipping over in Europe, I think, and more of that. It's so good. Coin in this country. Anyway, right, I shall stop moaning. It's beautiful tunes.

Now, I don't want to spill any beans yet. I want to just build the tension for another few weeks. But you have to watch this space on TTNS over the autumn. It's one of those cycles of having to pump some energy into it coming. The app is just the beginning. There's been a lot of stuff going on between me and Digit 3 and the tech. So hopefully you won't notice very much. And then you'll start to notice some changes and some improvements and things.

It doesn't let me fiddle with very much, Mr. Harvey. It's if you check online for the Debra, tiny little Debra USB desk, which comes with two radio mics. It's got a remove button, which is actually ducking. And it's 99 quid. It's a cool little desk, very, very functional. If only it wasn't quite so cheap. I'd rather have spent another 100 quid and had all this functionality with clean audio, reliability, and also I've got an SM58 plugged into it, but if I switch to it, check this out. Now on the SM58, but I'd almost have a shout to be heard with it, and it doesn't even kick in the ducking. But if I run back to my... the radio mics that come with it, they're powerful enough to kick the ducking, but you have to throw your voice into them all the time, which is a little uncomfortable for guests because you end up pushing the mic into their face, and if their mic technique isn't good, really my mic technique should put it there. I've used a lot of microphones and that should be plenty loud enough, but I have to actually put my lips on it to get the ducking in. Anyway, I told you I'd talk about ducking and ruin a good tune, but that is what you've come to love and hate about the Voice of Doom show. You turn up to listen to music and I talk through the tunes because we're listening to radio, we're not playing playlists. So on that subject, I'm going to kind of make my way towards my vinyl, and my first piece of vinyl will be a Cuban tune, but I'm going to set the vibe because I saw this in a playlist just now and I haven't heard it for a little while. I do love this tune and I know you'll all know it. None other than the Buena Vista Social Club with Candela.

You're right, Hardy. I think a condenser is actually the likely solution. I don't happen to have a condenser, so I might try that as an alternative. Trying to convince myself not to buy a Rodecaster USB 2 at the moment, which has ducking built into it and pads and USB throughput, so you would literally plug your decks in. Oh, and you can also loop your heads through, so you can put pre-Q through it. And it's got a remote dial-in option, all for just under 400 quid. It's the most droolsome thing for what we do on TTNS. If only Rodecaster were listening and were going to sponsor us about 30 or 40 of them for all our DJs, that would be such a nice thing. Anyone want to write some letters?

candle, the candle's burning me. But actually, the candle is a sort of nickname in I've gone blank on the dialect of Cuban Spanish that's spoken in the southeast of the island. But anyway, in that terminology, Candela is actually a nickname for a revolutionary who led one of the many uprisings in Cuba. So this is actually a song about the candle, the light burning me because they suffered so much for supporting him. The interesting side to the tune, because it comes across as a love song. I just talked over the best bit. Should we do a rewind? You don't do rewinds in jazz.

Well, I'm glad this conversation about duckings kicked off. We should have more of these on TTMS. So I will find it in a minute once I put the next record on. I have found a ducker, which is about 70 quid, which you just plug your phonos into, your mic into, and it gives you an output which has got the next duct. Rather nice piece of kit. There is only one of them. And I never like having, I don't know, yeah. I think I'm trying to convince myself not to buy the Roadcaster. Right, so that was Candela. I've told you a little backstory on Candela that I happen to know there. We're going to stick with the Cuba vibe. I picked this up at the weekend. This was one of my weekly £10 pocket money that I spend on my jazz collection. This is a bloody old record, and I've struggled to find a date on it. And it's called Así Bailaba Cuba, which is We Used to Dance Like This in Cuba, as a title. I discovered after you pull the record out, it's volume 6, so I'm going to struggle to find the other volumes to give you the complete feeling of how they used to dance in Cuba. But on the front, there are women that look like, there's no other way to put it, they look like cream cakes being waltzed around by men who look like soldiers. That's the weirdest bit of imagery. It's definitely from the sort of pre-60s colouring. It's amazing. I wish I could... Well, maybe I can share a photo of it on Discord in a minute. It is. It looks like they're doing a cross between a flamenco and a waltz. It also looks like it might have become what forró dancing evolved into in Brazil as it went down that side of the country. Anyway, I'm waffling a bit. Let me put a bit on. It is a bit strange, this. It's going to be not the sort of Cuban music you'd expect, but it's one of the key influences. So here we go. This is, I think this tune is El Real. That's all I know about it. Let's go.

Oh, I just realised I'm running low on time here. There's so much to play, but I hope you're enjoying these. Right, so that was a little bit of unusual Cuban music from which, yeah, it, you can see the influences and how that sort of crept into some of the Latin styles. Anyway, hold on, I'm trying to put a record away, hold a microphone and fall over at the same time. Let me just do one of those three and put that there. I need a little webcam on my head and then you'd know what I was wittering about, to just steal Hardy's expression. Right, I was buying records the other day and I heard a tune being played and I was like, I know this tune. Why do I know this tune so well and yet at the same time, why is it so different? I think this is a 45 as well. Just a sec. Had to do it quite carefully. Here we go. Right, now, see if you can recognise this tune. One of my favourites.

There we go. We saved it at the end, didn't we? It was a badly set gain on the deck. Now, so that's Poinciana, which, if you listen to the Ahmad Jamal version, is almost exactly the same thing, but with a completely different rhythm. And I noticed on the B side of this record, strangely, it was thrown into a bag I bought. On the B side, we have this tune, Peanut Vendor. Now, I haven't listened to this yet, but it's quite a well-known tune, this, and it's quite an important tune.

sold more than a million copies in sheet music, long before recorded jazz. As a originally a Cuban song, El Manicero. First recorded in 1927 by Rita Montana, and it just exploded. It was a massive

Right, lovely though that is. We're going to go all the way over to a tone poem by Bix Beiderbecke. This is kind of a... Oh, that shouldn't be... Right, no, that's not playing to you guys. Right, so this is a tone poem by Bix Beiderbecke. So let me just take the vinyl off it.

So that was a tone poem by Bix Beiderbecke. So he died in 1931, so it's going to have originated before then, although I don't have the exact date of that. But it does evoke that kind of Laurel and Hardy early silent movie sound, just painting the atmospherics. And I could imagine that probably evolved from a lot of the piano players who were just simply performing music in cinemas all weekend, every weekend, to colour the atmosphere while people watching silent movies. Anyway, nice little twist. Let's go back to Mardi Gras, because I know you all liked it so much, and I'd like to end on a slightly uplifted tempo as we hand over to DJ Halabi in about 6 minutes. So we're going to swing back to the Mardi Gras vibe, back for another brass band. This one is the New Birth Brass Band with Crack House.

Been some more visitors. Good evening, Tony, and good evening, Jim Bob No Pants. Welcome to the chat room. Welcome to the TGNS Borg. I am the voice of Doom. You've been listening to an hour of jazz, my new slightly crackpot version of jazz, which is 8 o'clock on the first weekend, on the first Thursday, of every month, normally, and a few infills when, you know, the gang need a bit of cover. We're up to the Thursday night show. We are a bunch of eccentric, eclectic internet radio fans who play music at each other on Thursday nights. You're listening to a collective of DJs that spans the world, all the way from the middle of one ocean, all the way around the clock to the other ocean. We have actually once gone all the way around the world live. Many years ago, we were muttering about that last night. Oh, Nick's got a request. Okay, we might not have time,

That was quite entertaining watching VJ from Hell trying to touch a button on an iPad. First he got his glasses out and he wandered around the office twice with his finger going, where's the button, where's the button? So, okay, he wants me to specify that it's an iPad mini. Because, you know, it's such an insanely small object. He said he's holding an iPhone.

So interestingly, that tune is going to see us out. And in my new tradition, which I'm asking all the other DJs to start following, I'm going to wind my set out a little bit over 2 minutes, around about 2 minutes before I actually end the set on the hour. You've been listening to The Voice of Doom. I'll be back on the first Thursday of every month at 8 p.m. and other odd infills such as this. We've got an absolutely amazing crew of DJs to tune into. We play rewinds all around the week as well, so stay tuned. And keep watching this space, because some interesting and exciting things are about to happen for TTNS as we head into our deep into our 14th year. Wow, amazing. We'll catch you next time. I'll be out on the hour.

Hello. Hello, Thursday Nighters. I'm Alex Croft. Thanks for that wonderful set, Shutter Girl. That was incredible. We've had a great night of music. I've been listening from work. Hope you've been enjoying it too. Been eclectic as always. Great eclecticism and sophisticated tunes from El Jefe. Intense, dark music from Rutt. And then moving on to some lighter, poppier stuff with Hardy. Digit 3, Killer Mix from South Africa. Ian doing soporific pop. There's no one who can do it quite like him. And of course, Shutter Girl. So, I hope you haven't tuned in expecting Danny M. Because he's off on his holidays, frolicking in a winter wonderland somewhere. You've got me for 2 hours. I was going to be doing 1 hour, and I've now been able to expand and luxuriate my set to 2 hours. It does mean I've had to frantically choose a few extra tunes. Originally I put this set together as a backup if Digit 3 couldn't do the Christmas Eve night. And over the last few weeks I've been trying to finesse it into a mix. So what we'll do is play a few tunes and then get into the mix in about, I don't know, 20 minutes time. I'll tell you a bit more about what I'm doing then.

Here's a track that got into my head for no apparent reason, but I've been singing it. It's like I'm wrestling announcer, going a bit garage.

Okay, I think it's about time we got into the mix, and I'll stop interrupting and talking, probably because I will be panicking at trying to get all the mixes right. So I'm going to do something I don't usually do, and that is an upbeat, energetic party mix. Normally you'll know if I mix it's drum and bass, but the rest of the time I play an eclectic range of tunes. I'm going to stick with the eclecticism. I don't know if it's going to work. I've made sure these tunes will all go together, but I'm not sure that the whole structure works. So we're going to be having some breakbeats, some breaks, some garage, some UK bass, some global bass, some remixed African tunes, some quam, some funk, all sorts of stuff. But it's not going to be in any particular order, so let's just see how this goes. I think it'll be fun. So I'm going to start off with some quam to celebrate the fact that Digit 3 is broadcasting out of South Africa at the moment.

Shout out to Ian for this one. What a tune. I'm a doing Mariam, remixed by Sophie Tucker, or featuring, or vice versa.

0: fighting for our ability to live in freedom. We're fighting for our ability to achieve. 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
1: You're in the belly of the beast.
0: You're in the belly of the beast. You're in the belly of the beast.
1: You're in the belly of the band, band. The fire in the belly of the band, band. I feel the fire in the belly.

Yes, so for those who are joining us on the remix, on the catch up, you're listening to the Thursday Night Show. I'm Alex Croft, and you're in for an hour of dub and reggae. This is Radical Guru.

This is Politicians Don't Care by Root Zombie. I would recommend looking up Root Zombie if you are in digging these vibes. Another one of

This is Bandulu Dub, founder of Dan Dada Records. Another of my favourites, another one to look into if you're enjoying this. The title is actually Bandulu Dub, featuring Don Fay. Apparently. We're going to go a bit slower for the last few tracks. This is uncharted territory because I started a bit early tonight to try and get a few of these extra tracks in. So excuse me if these mixes are rubbish, because I have not worked out whether they go. I just know they're good tracks.

0: will be the last one from me. I hope you've enjoyed the set. I've definitely enjoyed putting it together, even if it felt a bit rushed for me. And I'm glad I got these extra few tracks out where the tempo slowed and it became even more trippy and laid back. Stay tuned for DJ Mweller next. I love his sets. I'm sure there'll be some more reggae as well as all sorts of other positive world vibes. DJ Brian Borden will follow him afterwards, and Sister Lo-Fi is going to round out the night. I've been Alex Croft. Thanks for listening. I'll see you next time.
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1: 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The Thursday Night

Once again, it is Thursday night. So you know what that means. This is my last show of 2024. What a year it's been. For the next hour, this signal will originate in Los Angeles, California. I am, my name is Tuperf. I'm just playing for an hour tonight. I've been doing 2 hour shows recently, but I'm having a little shuffle around of the schedule. So just 60 minutes from me tonight. Music we're listening to right now is by the Meat Puppets. It's called I'm a Mindless Idiot. And that is the first clue to what we're going to be doing with the show tonight. A couple weeks ago, I did a show called, I flippantly called Existential Crisis. It was a reflection of how I was feeling post-election. Tonight, we're going in another direction. These are all artists who, at least for the length of one song, know exactly what they are.

0: Just what is it that you want to do?
1: Well, we want to be free. We want to be free to do what we want to do. And we want to get loaded. And we want to have a good time. And that's what we're going to do.
2: Well, wait, baby, let's go.
1: We're going to have a good time. We're going to have a party.

Well, apologies for that, but I do believe I'm coming through, hopefully loud and clear, but if not, I'll take one or the other. By the way, ich bin Manbones, and in the immortal words of Cincinnati Reds manager Sparky Anderson, is this thing on?

0: Just what is it that you want to do?
1: We want to get loaded, and we want to have a good time.
2: Well, after much wailing and gnashing of teeth, greetings, comrades. I'm still Man Bones, even though it took me a little while to get here. Thanks to Grins and all the other DJs who've been playing for the last 7 hours on the Thursday Night Show. It's anniversary time here at the Thursday Night Show coming up later this month. Is it the 14th anniversary or the 15th? Someone will correct me if I'm wrong, and then there'll be someone who wants to argue the point. There always is. But I've got two hours of tunes. Well, not quite, now that I blew the first 10 minutes. Coming up this evening, taking us back to the 1990s. Now, that may be an era that some of you don't want to revisit, but believe it or not, the kids these days, at least the kids who were into guitars rather than, say, SoundCloud rap, have gone gaga for it. At first, I thought that was a little strange, but then I remember back when I was a teenager in those long gone years of the 1980s, I was listening to the Stones, the Who, the Beatles, Elvis, Chuck Berry, Creedence Clearwater Revival, and all sorts of bands from the 50s and 60s, in addition to what was coming out at the time, so I guess it's not so strange after all. In particular, my 17-year-old guitar whiz son is all about Blur, Oasis, The Stone Roses, and Radiohead, and those were all bands that were never as big over here, as in the United States, as they were over there in the UK. So I figured, what the hell, let's do a Britpop set. And then I realized I had two hours. And so I figured, what the hell, I'll throw in the US-based grunge movement that was going on at the same time. I'm not sure how big all those grunge bands were in the UK, at least compared to the Britpop bands that essentially said, enough with the flannel-clad moping. Let's have fun. Which explains the opening track, Primal Scream's Loaded, to kind of set the stage. So, we've got about an hour of Britpop and an hour of grunge. Now, I will not be taking questions like, is this really Britpop? So, argue amongst yourselves, please. Noel Gallagher says he thinks Primal Scream is Britpop, and that's good enough for me. Speaking of Noel Gallagher, here's what I would argue is Oasis's finest hour. The B-side Acquiesce from the What's the Story Morning Glory sessions.

don't have to spend a whole lot of time with either Britpop or grunge, for that matter, to be reminded of what a boys' club they both were. And even though Elastico was very much a punk revivalist band, they were right there in 1994 in the thick of it. And I can't exactly only play songs by men, right? I also have to give a nod to at least one of Britpop's ancestors. So before Elastica's Stutter, we heard Paul Weller, formerly of The Jam, with The Changing Man. It's kind of funny. People listening to the UK would not need me to identify Paul Weller. Then again, people in the US might not even know who The Jam is. Anyway, and before Paul Weller, we heard Ocean Color Scene with the Riverboat Song. Settle in now. We've got an 8-minute masterpiece from the Stone Roses. I Am the Resurrection.

there we have On Your Own from Blur. Before that was Common People, of course, by Pulp. Thanks to Mark C. for reminding me of the William Shatner version. I think I'm saying thank you. And before that, Corner Shop, Brimful of Asha. Now, I suppose you could argue that Radiohead was never a Britpop band, and certainly after their second album, they went off and did Radiohead-y things, but I think this one counts. This is Black Star from the Bends.

What did you hear? Listen, natural order. Those most deserving will end up with the most. That the cream cannot help but always rise up to the top. Well, I say, shit floats.

My, my, isn't he dramatic? Jarvis Cocker, the lead singer of Pulp, and his somewhat controversial Running the World. I guess it's only controversial if you're a billionaire or a prime minister or a president, or if you are indeed a, well, I'm not going to say the word, because then we have to tag this for the Brighton Radio. In case you didn't know it, the Thursday Night Show appears on Brighton Radio. Check it out. And with that, let's jump back across the pond, back over here for grunge and the grunge portion of tonight's festivities. And let's just get the most obvious band out of the way first. Here's Nirvana and In Bloom.

Damn! Dinosaur Jr., one of the loudest bands in the universe, with Feel the Pain. I mean, they're not my Bloody Valentine loud, but I think Jay Maskus has six Marshalls behind him. It's insane and beautiful. Anyway, before that, we heard the Meat Puppets with Backwater. Again, we can argue about whether some of these bands are grunge or not, but who cares? It's good stuff. Came out right around that time. No doubt that Soundgarden was considered a grunge band, though. And we heard My Wave after Nirvana's In Bloom. I put those together because they got some bounce. Some of them are kind of happy, even if the lyrics are kind of sad. Just to sort of go against the stereotype that grunge was nothing but depressing downers sung by sad sack boys. Some of it was, of course. And some of it was sung not by sad sack boys, but by pissed off women like Courtney Love. Here is her band Hole and Asking for It.

No, I said earlier that the difference, or one of the differences between Britpop and grunge, is that you couldn't really dance to grunge. But now that I think of it, I may or may not have played that song 17 times in a row in my AirPods while I was making a solo cross. Well, a solo too. Okay, I was the only customer on the boat on a ferry in the Oslo Fjord, dancing on the top of the boat to Screaming Trees, Nearly Lost You. And that's just another reminder, to get a little dark for a minute, that the history of grunge is unfortunately filled with carnage. You got, of course, Nirvana's Kurt Cobain, Soundgarden's Chris Cornell, to members of each of these last three bands, Hole bassist Kristen Pfaff, Alice in Chains singer Layne Staley, and Screaming Trees singer Mark Lanegan are no longer with us. And unfortunately, neither is the singer of this next song, Sour Girl by Stone Temple Pilots.

song never fails to give me chills. And boy, Chris Cornell, that man could sing, couldn't he? That was Temple of the Dog, the supergroup put together by Chris Cornell of Soundgarden and Eddie Vedder of Pearl Jam and others to honor Andrew Wood, who was the lead singer of Mother Love Bone. Another good man done gone. All the crap that was floating around that Seattle scene there. Speaking of Eddie Vedder and Pearl Jam, you may have been wondering, when are you going to get to Pearl Jam? Well, the answer is right now, right here, with Rearview Mirror.

My goal before everything went wackadoodle at the beginning of the set was to end exactly when that song ended. Can't think of a much better closer than that one. But here we are, 2 minutes left. I'm not sure if Parnat's in the house. He's coming up next if he is. With another minute or two to spare, I'll throw another one towards my 17-year-old Oasis fanatic son, Isaac. Close out with Columbia from Definitely Maybe, taking me to the end of the hour and a little beyond. See you the next time. Come back next week and the week after that for the 14th anniversary of the Thursday Night Show.

folks. I was wrong. Az is up next, right at the top of the hour, which is coming up in about 30 seconds. I'll fade and Naz will take it away.

life. Let me see a thumbs up in the chat room. A general nod in my direction if you can hear D1 Radio. Ah, splendid. Thank you, Hardy. Ever faithful. Oh, Divino, welcome. Hello, Ian. Hello, Anu. Anu gets the very first point of the evening. Hot off the mark. One more for the artist, Anu.

There are points, Phoenix R. One for the artist, one for the title. The originals, of course, Ian gets a point there too. And a special bonus point if you know the artist that is playing the cover of these 70s classics. Good evening, Doom.

Do I seem a little low, Divinal? Maybe it's the London Porter I'm drinking. Or maybe it's the utter and utter fatigue. Nice try. Artists covering these well-known 70s tracks are probably amongst the lesser-known

0: So you are tuned into the D1 Radio Hour. It is, this is Under the Covers, the first volume of the 70s set. Yes, we are of course playing tracks that were originally released in the 1970s, and most of these will be incredibly well-known, well-worn hits, favourites, raves from the grave, but you may not know those that are covering them. D1 Radio tonight playing songs amidst, well, I'm the filling in the house sandwich. What a fabulous debut from Zing before me. The wonders of DJ Forbes to follow. That was the Kevin Hart Latin Jazz Quintet and their take on Smoke on the Water. You're all gonna know this one. So, quick, fingers on the button.
1: Mother, mother.
0: Artist and title.
1: There's too many of you crying.
0: Original.
1: Brother, brother, brother.
0: Original, that is.
1: There's

0: It's almost a conventional version of Marvin Gaye's What's Going On, this one. It's straight down the line, but, you know, I just kind of liked it. It's good. This was by Charisma Duo and Josh Franklin, apparently, on an album called 70s Covers. Most of the rest of it was a bit bland, but this one, I just thought it just worked. Okay, are you ready for the next one? Fingers on the buttons. There are points.
1: Freak out.
0: Title and artist.
1: Le freak, c'est chic.

scores on the doors so far. Anu Revolution has 1 point. Hello, Shutter Girl. Welcome to the chat. Phoenix R is in second place with 2 points. Taking a natural lead is Mr. and Juliet with 3. But it's close. Are you ready? Are you ready for the next one?

Neck and neck. Is there a cream for that? Oh my goodness. It is. Well, it is D1 Radio after all.

to be a saint in the city. I was the king of the alley, mama. I could talk some trash.

It just so has it that apparently Mr. Bruce Springsteen was slightly less than impressed with David Bowie's cover of It's Hard to Be a Saint in the City. But I rather like that, and I'm sure you did too. Phoenix R takes a lead in the points tally. So if we've just played a song by David Bowie, who could we play next?

Joan as policewoman does Bowie is not a rumour, it's a fact. That was a cover of Sweet Thing, originally done by Mr. David Bowie on the Diamond Dogs album, which was set to be a musical version of George Orwell's 1984, supposedly. Even though Mr. Orwell's widow refused.

The Raincoats there and their take on Ray Davis's masterful 1970 track Lola. Of course, originally performed by the Kinks. Phoenix is in the lead. 9 points. Ian Joliet is in second place with 2. Anu and Jan fighting it out for 3rd place. Ready for the next one? Here it comes. Fingers on buzzers.

as perhaps you've never heard it before, but isn't that just what the Rock Casbah should sound like? Originally by The Clash, of course, from the Combat Rock album, if I'm correct, 1978. That was Rashid Taha. Very good, very good. Says it's not kosher.

Are you ready? Here comes the next one. Fingers on buzzers. You have to be speedy. We have a leading contender so far. Points, points, points.

You Are My Dirty Harry Saliva Story. Yeah, this is Blue Man Group and Venus Hum with their take on Donna Summer's I Feel Love. I'll tell you the story in chat. Points, points, points. Next song.

Bonne nuit, Danja. Smashing set, Eléa. Seems the spot's about to

Yes, we do have, en France, Jean Travel avec 2 points. In second place, our usual front runner on 9 points, it's Mr. Ian Juliet. And tonight's contender, Runaway, with a runaway 12 points, it's Phoenix R. You're tuned into D1 Radio, it is Under the Covers 70s, volume 2.

I mean, it has to be said that there's a touch of bombast in this version, as if there wasn't in the original. Queens of the Stone Age and their take on Elton John's Goodbye Yellow Brick Road. You can hear this one really quickly. I wasn't sure about this when I first played it, but it's quite interesting. It's quite an interesting take on the original.

Wycliffe Jean there, and Wish You Were Here, of course, originally from 1975 by Pink Floyd. And Ian in the chat room has a fun fact about Pink Floyd. Okay. You'll know the next one. It's the kind of song that just makes you get on your knees and weep. Doesn't it? Oh, his grin's gonna come in with a point here.

0: And that was a real fists in the air, as it were. Remarkable cover there of Led Zeppelin's Since I've Been Loving You by Corin Bailey-Ray.
1: It's really hard when you make a record, when you finally finish all the work, and there is loads of work, it's only then that you start to think, oh yeah, what's everyone going to think of it? And there's
0: Bonsoir, Jeanne.
1: Emotions and things coming in, and I just wanted to say how much I appreciate the fact that you all came today and that you're into the record. It's good. You don't expect it.
0: Live in New York.
1: We're a long way from home and you've given us a great reception.
0: Last track for ce soir is this.

In third place this evening, now headed off up the wooden hills to Bedfordshire, was Jan Travell. With a pretty good stab, 4 points. In second place, a regular leading contender on these games, it's Mr. Ian Joliet, with a thoroughly respectable 12 points. But we have a new winner out in pole position. Phoenix R takes the full points tally tonight with a thoroughly respectable 19. Congratulations.

You lot have been absolutely wonderful company for these covers sets. Thank you so much for your participation. This song was taken originally by the Sundays, originally by the Rolling Stones, Wild Horses, from the album Goodbye. It's a goodbye from me for a little while. I'm going to be...

And thanks for that, The Vinyl & Co. It was the perfect lead-in to the show I'm doing tonight. This is DJ Discordian, and I'm going back in time again. Tonight, I'm focusing on a music scene that kind of fit in between some of the music played in the last half hour, and features quite a lot of Pragacan. So I'm focusing on Nubeat. Nubeat was a style that emerged in 88 in Belgium, kind of in parallel with what was going on in the UK. But unlike the UK scene, which many saw as a kind of clean break with what had been before, in Belgium, there was a very clear link to its EBM past. And that's the song that started it all. This is the 33 plus 8 mix of A Split Seconds Flesh.

So there it is, the track that kicked it all off. Anyone who remembers my EBM show over a year ago may remember a slightly different version of that, because New Beat was kicked off when the Split Seconds 45 was played at 33 and pitched up 8 points, creating New Beat. This new sound immediately caught the attention of the heads of Antler Records, soon to merge with Subway to become Antler Subway. One of those was Morris Engelin, who may be better known as Praga Khan. Here are three of the tracks that Praga did in the New Beat era. First is by Shakti, second by Major Problem, and second by 101. One of the main things about this style of music is that people used different names constantly.

So a couple of notable things about that. Firstly, if you were looking at the site and saw it credited for you, it was re-released as a B-side to one of her singles, because this is the first appearance of the soon-to-be queen of new beat, hard beat, and Belgian techno, Nikki van der Op, a.k.a. Jade for You. The track itself is a cover of a Kevin Sanderson track, and you may have noticed the D-Mob sample running all the way through it. So that's one of the label bosses. The other boss, Roland Beelen, teamed up with Joe Casters and Hermel Gillis from EBM and Poesie Noir and created the team Morton Sherman Bellucci, probably taking the piss out of Stock Aitken and Waterman. And they also recorded under many different names. Here's three from them: Erotic Dissidence, Taste of Sugar, and Matt's Fantasy Love.

So that's the label bosses of Antler Subway out of the way. Time to move on to a different label boss. This time it's R&S Records, and this, I will probably mispronounce this, Renate van der Papillière. If it's Frenchish, but it's Belgium, so it could be German or Flemish. But anyway, here's two tracks from him, one as Spectrum and the other as The Project. The Project is notable for future Belgian music because CJ Boland became part of The Project though after this song. But let's start with Total Recall by Spectrum.

So that was Move It Baby by The Project. And next, we'll have a little bit of an outlier track. So this is Ibiza by Amnesia, which was actually made by a German, but very much adopted by the new beat sound and by Ibiza. And after that, we will have Acid Rock by Rhythm Device. It's a remix version with a slightly familiar sound at the beginning. Rhythm Device was Frank DeWolf, who became very important in the following scene, which I'll be covering next month. More about that later.

acid rock. So there we had a track that had to be changed to Active Rock to be released in France, who had banned the use of the word acid in the title of songs. The '80s. So we're getting towards the end. Tune in next month when I will be following this with a look at what came next. So if you want to understand the difference between Heartbeat, Schizo and Belgian Techno, I hopefully will by that time, and I will be able to help you. So before I go, I'm going to play two tracks by producer Patrick, probably, De Meyer. The first is Tanzan under the name Tragic Error. And I'm not going to say who the other one is. He was the co-producer on this, but I hope everyone recognizes it. But first, here's Tanzan.

That was, of course, Pump Up the Jam by Technotronic, the biggest track to come out of the new beat scene. And, of course, the vocals of that were really Yeah Kid K, despite what it said on the cover. They very quickly dropped the pretending the model was the singer. I've got a couple of seconds left. Ian Joliet is up next, and he's promising bangers. So I'm going to give you a sneak preview of what to expect in next month's show as I play out to the end of the hour.

Good evening, and welcome to the Thursday Night Show. You're listening to A New Revolution. This week, I'm doing something a little different. Doing a spy movie show. It's a soundtrack to an imaginary spy movie. I'd love it if you guys could share the scenes that come to mind with each track. I was thinking this would be opening credits. Lots of love to Hardy and Danny who are listening, and in the chat room, J2. Let's let our imaginations run wild and let's spy.

So that was Flashback by Intense. Hello, Darren. Nice to have you listening in the chat room. Darren thought that was definitely opening credits with over a caper montage. That's kind of what I had in mind. Danny M. in the chat room says it's a bedroom scene, black and white, with a low camera tracking across discarded undies and bottles of Dom Perignon. I have another song for that, Danny. But we could have more than one scene, given it's my kind of hero. And next...

That was You Make Me Cool by Masayoshi Furukawa from the Cowboy Bebop original soundtrack. And I think the winner for the scene that goes with that track is Danny M, who in the chat room says it's a casino scene with a band playing in the background, protagonists working out each other's weaknesses. I did think that the hero would be one of them, and of course, playing well. Hello to Jay. Nice to have you listening in the chat room. Yes, Danny, points to you, points. Also, points to Hardy, who was wondering if the previous track, Flashback, was from Earth 2, and indeed it is. What do we think of this one?

The submissions I'm getting in terms of what you have in mind. That's the 13th note by Mavum and Mancini. I had something in terms of mind of stalking the suspect, which is what Darren in the chat room was saying too. Danny thought this was the sneak into the vault scene. Jay thought it was sneak into the office scene to attain a disk or a USB flash drive, which is very spy indeed. I did like the picture Darren painted, though, of a stalking scene first on foot and then moving into a cab and then a gondola. Yes, please. Double switchback on the canals. I definitely was thinking of stalking the suspect who is, oh yeah, speaking of heavily guarded by the mafia, Che.

0: Oh yeah.
1: I'm pretty glad that
0: this
1: you're
0: is
1: alone.
0: The fight scene.
1: You said she scared me. I mean, I don't see what she sees, but maybe it's 'cause I'm wearing your cologne.

Now, I was thinking that's where the spy gets to spot the baddie who owns the club, drinking champagne, skimpily clad women on each arm, and towards the end he breaks a bottle on someone's head. But I got some other really cool scenes. Slow-mo fight scene, obligatory strip club scene. I think we can combine that so it's both. And next, it's time to fly.

girls, if you're listening, I would say join the chat room right now just for that lovely gif that Danny has shared. Can anybody just not comment so I can look at it for the next few minutes? Thank you.

That's Departures by the Kamenski Experience. It is a seductive track, but I was listening to the fact that he got on in the UK and got off in France, because JBDA and Danny M in the chat room definitely picked up on that seductiveness. Anywhere from female spy dancing seductively to try and get information from someone to a needle dropped on a record, and then the camera pans to reveal a Tuscan villa at sunset, and it gets fruity, figgy. I like that. More points to Danny M. You are doing well. I had in mind that the spy was flying to somewhere hot.

Lots of love to Seema and Bill, who are listening, not in the chat room, but caught up in the Istanbul underworld. Have to say, I did think of something similar. Meanwhile, in the chat room, we have spying, seduction, and all sorts of other suggestive scenes. But in terms of suggestion, tough to beat this. It is my movie after all.

That was Drink You Sober by Bittersweet. A truly lusty track. I agree with you, Darren, who says in the chat room, this went from a spy movie to softcore. Yeah. Because it's my kind of movie. And hello, Jan. Nice to have you here. So what happens after the hero sees a seductive woman in a bar and has this lovely chat? What does it lead to? Listen to the scratchiness of the record. Danny M, what is your camera doing? How long is your lens?

I must say. So that was Fleur Blanche by Orsten, and I did really have a very sultry afternoon session of lovemaking after the previous track, but I must say, more points to Danny, who thought of a funeral scene with pouring rain, with people with the black umbrellas, and the spies hiding in the tree line to see who arrives, and the bad guy is getting buried. But by this point, because it is a good movie, we like them. Well, we're switching gears now. We haven't gone from spy movie to softcore completely. There is more to me, believe it or not, Darren. What do you think of this?

That's Mirage by Glassbeams. Now, I had in mind that the spy follows the baddie to somewhere in Asia, Hong Kong, Shanghai, one of the exotic places, going through exotic markets. I liked what Darren said about building toward resolution and connections being made and seeing the big picture. I love that. And big love to DJ Forbesy, who has joined us in the chat room and is listening. What are you thinking? Now, this one's a pretty easy one, I think. What is this?

So that was Deep Jinx by Two Fingers. Yeah, Two Fingers is good. And I definitely had a car chase in mind, and so did Danny M in the chat room. It was just... But I do like Hardy Milt's suggestion of a montage of planning the sting, because you can just imagine the gearing up of the guns and that badass.

So I do like that. So I was thinking we had the car chase. And then we missed the baddie. We planned the sting. What do you think of this? Points for Hardy. Yeah, baby. I also think you're going to like this track, Hardy. Big love to Diane, Kajoli, and Dan, who are listening. Not in the chat room. Lots of love to you guys. So glad you're enjoying this.

That's Pilgrim by Fink, and we have a TJ Forbesy in the chat room who says this could be a scene from Into the Wild, but yet again, guess who's racking up dem points? Danny M says the scene starts in a helicopter flying low over the sea towards a huge range of cliffs, and as the cliffs approach, the helicopter rises. Camera soars vertically up the cliff to find our hero standing on the edge of the top of the cliff. I love that, Danny M. Yet more points. Keep rolling, baby. What's this? Sounds chasey to me. Speaking of the man with no name.

0: How the levels sounding, folks? Fingers crossed we're all right. So we're going back to the 80s tonight. Goodness knows why, but I decided to for some reason. Return of Los Palmas 7. Madness to kick us off. Da-da-da-da. Come and say hello in the chat room if you're around.
1: The reason we're here as man and woman.